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25: The top stories this hour. Detectives have been given more time to question a 28-year-old man over the murder of former MP Anne Widdecombe. The 28-year-old was arrested in Rotherham on Saturday night. Officers say there's nothing to suggest the attack was politically motivated. Mel Stride, the Shadow Chancellor, has been remembering the former Conservative minister.
26: Somebody who was extremely forthright, very clear in what they believed. Not everybody agreed with her, but she knew where she stood. But she combined it with enormous energy, that twinkle in her eye, and a lot of

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12: You know what you're getting with a football away game. 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
12: 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Hoping for a last-minute winner. Happy with the point. 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
17: Top stories this hour. Detectives are continuing to question a man over the murder of former MP Anne Widdecombe. He was arrested 200 miles from her Dartmoor home. The 28-year-old was picked up in Rotherham on Saturday night, and police say they're not looking for anyone else. At least 27 people have been killed in a fire at a pub in the Thai capital, Bangkok. The blaze broke out at around midnight, and video shared by rescuers shows flames coming out of the front door as people tried to escape. Thailand's Prime Minister, Anutin Chanvirakul, has visited the scene and says the cause is being investigated.
18: There was blasting, and everybody tried to flee themselves from the smokes and the flames. So many of them were not able to make their way out.
17: More than 2,700 people are estimated to have died during May and June's record heatwaves in England and Wales. Research by Imperial College London, the Met Office and the London School of Hygiene and Tropical Medicine blames climate change for more than two-fifths of those deaths. Dr. Claire Barnes is a co-author of the report.
13: If we don't do anything to slow the rate of warming and ultimately stop it, then at some point the number of people dying from heat stress in the summer will overtake the number of people that are dying during the winter months.
17: Two men have died after going into the sea to help two children in trouble at a beach near Hartlepool. Police were called at around

That's Michael Monroe, Dead Jail or Rock and Roll. Well, if there's a choice, I think you know which one I'll go for, quite frankly. Ahead of Michael, it was Deep Purple with Woman from Tokyo. This is Early Breakfast with myself, Loz Guest. I do hope you had a very good weekend. I was in Tenby, actually. Beautiful part of the world in Pembrokeshire, visiting friends. So, yeah, that was absolutely lovely. Watch the football, of course, on Saturday night. That was stressful. When is it not? But there you go. Right, what have I got to come? I've got music from the likes of Motorhead, Whitesnake. I've got a great song on the way from Casey Musgraves, there's Aerosmith, and plenty more besides. But at first, I really like this. They're new, I think. They're out of Worcestershire. Well, they don't sound like it. They sound more like the Brothers Osborne, but that is no bad thing at all. They're called Woodburnt Red, and this is called Fire Me Up.

0: So whenever I hear a Thin Lizzy song, I immediately think of Planet Rock's Paul Anthony. It's just the way it is. I don't know if that's a good thing or a bad thing. I do know that Paul returns, of course, this morning, fresh-ish from Edfest on the weekend. I'm sure he'll update you on all the shenanigans that took place, so make sure you tune in from 6 a.m. Meanwhile,
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18: Oh, strong header from Maui. Straight to Boyle on the wing. Here comes Gordon. It's a goal!
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Motorhead, Stone Dead Forever. Yeah. Yeah. Oh, man. Maybe I should get a checkup. This is Planet Rock. Good morning. It's myself, Lol's guest. Before I expire, I would like to, shameless self-promotion here. Every Saturday night from 6 p.m., I have a little show I do here on the radio station. It's called Stateside, and it's all about Americana music. If you're unsure, just give it a go. Who knows? You might even like it. Expand your musical horizons. Give it a blast. The show gets repeated every Monday night from 11 p.m. So, yeah, give it a go a bit later. I play stuff like, well, do you know what? This is a great song from Casey Musgraves, and I'm going to dedicate this to anyone who is currently going through a bit of... have a listen.

A song inspired by Aerosmith's love for Indian food, and who can blame them? Delicious. I do love a hot curry. I think I'm addicted to hot foods, to be honest with you. It's the endorphins, isn't it? You get that sort of head rush and it becomes sort of, I think it's endorphins. It's too early to get into the science of it, but anyway, it's quite addicting. I like it. It does get out of hand a little bit at home, though. My wife caught me the other day pouring Tabasco sauce into a bag of popcorn. It's delicious. Seriously, if you do like your hot stuff, Tabasco sauce in salted popcorn, just pour it in the bag, shake it up and tuck in. It is outrageously good, pro tip. Meanwhile, here on Planet Rock, this is Greta Van Fleet, and this is kind of spicy. This is Play Your Games.

So there's quite a few Aussie solo songs that sort of catch me in the back of the throat, especially after he passed away. Well, it's only that one. I do love that track, It Was Back on Earth. But there's, I suppose, some of his latter songs. Towards the end of his career, he was questioning his own mortality, you know, Under the Graveyard, tracks like that. But I suppose the one that really gets me, and I think it got a lot of people, was at the Black Sabbath show, Back to the Beginning at Villa Park, and it was Mama, I'm Coming Home. Good Lord, there wasn't a dry eye in the house, I tell you what. But yeah, that was just over a year ago, wasn't it? July the 5th, which means we are nearly on the year since his passing, which was the 22nd of July, 2025. Honestly, where does the time go? All right, up next here on Planet Rock, this is Robert John and the Wreck with Shine a Light on Me, Brother.

0: Yes, yours is no disgrace here on Planet Rock. This is Early Breakfast. I'm Loz Guest. Hello, Dawn Dwellers. Hope your day is going all right so far. Paul Anthony will be here, of course, at 6 a.m. with the iconic Paul Anthony Breakfast Show. Before that, though, I've got plenty of good stuff still to come. Chili Peppers, The Boss, I've got some Green Lung, their amazing new single. But also today's chilled out tune of choice is an absolute doozy from the mighty Led Zeppelin.
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D-A-D, Dad. Sleeping my day away here on Planet Rock. Good morning, Dawn Dwellers. And shout out to Coastal Col. That's what he's calling himself. It's a bit on the nose, Col, if you don't mind. But nevertheless, Coastal Col, he resides in Poole in Dorset. Lovely part of the world. Are you Sandbanks? Are you Sandbanks, Coastal Col? Are you neighbours with Harry? Come on, I bet you are. Anyway, Col, I cannot fault you for your choice for today's chilled out tune of choice. What a song this is. Who am I to deny? Absolutely love this. It's Zepp and Down by the Seaside.

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Early breakfast with me, Loz Guest. Don't forget, Dawn Dwellers, if you would like to perhaps request a chilled out tune of choice for future shows, I'd love to hear from you. My email is Loz, L-O-Z, at planetrock.com. Email the me that way, go to it. Up next, though, we've got this from Green Lung. It's their brand new tune. It's called Necropolitan Line. All aboard!

0: All right, that will do for today. Thank you so much for stopping by. Much appreciated. To be continued, let's reconvene tomorrow morning around about 4 a.m. here on Planet Rock. The Paul Anthony Breakfast Show is up next. Enjoy the rest of your day. Ta-ra.
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7: The top stories this hour. New research estimates as many as 2,700 people may have died in England and Wales this year due to the heat waves in May and June. Scientists say approximately 59% of deaths that occurred during the May heatwave are attributable to the additional heat generated by climate change. Meanwhile, firefighters are currently dealing with 19 wildfires across England and Wales. Dave Swallow is from the National Fire Chiefs Council.
20: We would just advise that there's absolutely no need to have any kind of naked flame. We'd advise you not to smoke, to have barbecues, campfires, fireworks. There's occasions where glass bottles magnify the sun's light.
7: The RNLI is reminding everyone of the dangers of swimming in open water. It follows the deaths of two men at a beach near Hartlepool. Barry Weir reports.
21: Two men went into the water at Seaton Carew Beach after two children got into difficulties yesterday afternoon. The two kids were taken to hospital to be checked over and are now confirmed to be safe. The RNLI says the two men were brought out and got immediate medical treatment but were pronounced dead a short time later. Two other 18-year-olds have died in water incidents in Derbyshire and in Greater Manchester during the hot weather over the last few days.
7: Police have been given more time to question a 28-year-old man over the murder of former MP Anne Widdecombe. He was arrested in Rotherham on Saturday night, more than 200 miles from the ex-minister's home in Dartmoor. At least 27 people have been killed in a fire at a bar in Thailand. Officials in Bangkok say emergency exits may have been blocked by beer crates and tables. And finally, Jannik Sinner says he could feel the nerves before beating Alexander Zverev to a second Wimbledon title. Richard Newman reports from Centre Court.
22: This was the type of performance that made you wonder whether the next decade in men's tennis could be dominated by Jannik Sinner. The world number one came from a set down against Alexander Zverev and had to patiently wait almost 3 hours to earn a first break of serve. And in front of the Prince and Princess of Wales and young royals George and Charlotte, Sinner held his nerve to become a five-time Grand Slam champion at just 24.
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7: Another very warm and sunny day across the UK with highs at around 32 Celsius. That's the latest. I'm Becky Cahill.

Skid Row, 18 and Life. Before that, Montrose, Space Station number 5, kicking off Planet Rock Breakfast for this Monday morning. 11 minutes now past 6 o'clock. This is Paul Anthony, a bit croaky today. Well, it was a busy few days at Nebworth for Edfest with Iron Maiden and so much more. So many people came over to say hello at the Planet Rock double-decker bus, which was genius. And thanks for coming over. Thanks for having your photograph taken by our photo wall. Make sure you post them on your socials as well. Such an incredible time. More about that coming soon. All the regular bits and pieces though to come here on Planet Rock Breakfast. Hopefully you can get involved. I've got some great music to share too, including this new from Europe.

0: Drag Racer on Planet Rock Breakfast. Before that, new from Europe, The Cults of Ignorance. 18 minutes now past 6 o'clock. So if you were at Edfest on Friday and Saturday and you missed my show live from the Planet Rock double-decker bus in Maidenville, why not check it out via Raya, our app which you can download for free from your app store, including chats with Blaze Bailey, Steve Harris, Bruce Dickinson and Adrian Smith. Such a fun time had by all in glorious blue sky and sunshine.
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1: Travel.
0: M40 northbound partially blocked due to a tyre on the carriageway from Junction 11 Banbury to Junction 12 Gaydon. A39, both directions, St. Kew Highway, Cornwall. That's closed due to an accident between the St. Tudy turning and Treburgat turnoff. Also this morning, affecting your journey, Bangor Road, both directions in Down. Traffic lights not working, both directions at North Road. And the A338 Wessex Way, both directions, Bournemouth. That's partially blocked due to an accident between Bournemouth West Roundabout and the B3066.
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Evil Twin, Love Hate. Before that, Joe Satriani, Surfing with the Alien. Planet Rock Breakfast, 6:31 now. Monday morning, this is Paul Anthony. Apologies for the lack of voice, but 2 days at Edfest, hosting the Maidenville stage on the Friday, doing the live show from the Double Decker Bus on the Saturday, and then getting on the main stage before Iron Maiden, getting everyone with their horns in the air was, well, just an absolute joy, something I'll never forget. Planet Rock's loudest ever summer continues. Your chance to win your way in all this week to see Hollywood Vampires. They're back in August, and you could see Johnny Depp, Alice Cooper, Joe Perry live with Planet Rock. Just listen out for a Hollywood Vampires track. Could come at any time. Then email win@planetrock.com with your name, number, and where you're from. You'll have until the end of that hour to get your entry in. Best of luck. Loads of great music to share this morning, including this new from White Skies, Money to Burn.

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0: Lover Boy, loving every minute of it. Before that, Kiss and Alice Cooper. No, not Hollywood Vampires. Planet Rock Breakfast News up next at 7. 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
23: The top stories this hour. More than 2,700 people are thought to have died because of May and June's record heat waves in England and Wales. Researchers say the hot weather can lead to heat exhaustion, stress on the heart and a worsening of lung conditions. Dr. Claire Barnes helped on the report.
24: If we don't do anything to slow the rate of warming and ultimately stop it, then at some point the number of people dying from heat stress in the summer will overtake the number of people that are dying during the winter months.
23: Meanwhile, firefighters are currently dealing with 19 wildfires across England and Wales. Two men who went into the sea to rescue two children have died. It happened at a beach in Hartlepool yesterday afternoon. Two teenagers have also died in water-based incidents in Derbyshire and Greater Manchester during the hot weather over the last few days. Police say there's nothing to suggest former MP Anne Widdecombe's death was politically motivated. Detectives have been given more time to question a 28-year-old suspect who was arrested on Saturday night. A huge fire has torn through a pub in Bangkok, killing at least 27 people and injuring dozens more. Initial assessments in Thailand suggest the blaze was likely caused by a short circuit in an air conditioner in the ceiling. Officials say the emergency exits may have been blocked by tables and crates of beer. Back here, teenagers in England heading to university this autumn are being urged to get a meningitis B vaccine. Bookings at pharmacies open from today for Year 13 pupils aged 17 and 18. The government announced the one-off jab programme last month after a series of outbreaks, the most serious of which was in Kent, which left two teenagers dead. And Jannik Sinner says there's no better place to play tennis than Wimbledon. Italy's world number one came from a set down to beat French Open champion Alexander Zverev in a tight final in front of the Prince and Princess of Wales. Sinner brought up his 100th Grand Slam match win to secure a fifth major title.
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23: Another very warm and sunny day across the UK with highs at around 32 Celsius. That's the latest. I'm Becky Cahill.
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0: On Friday, we paid out £750,000 to Pat, but what's she going to spend the money on?
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Freeride, Edgar Winter. Before that, Motorhead, Ace of Spades on Planet Rock Breakfast. 9 minutes now past 7 o'clock. This is Paul Anthony. If you've just switched on, just a bit croaky after two fabulous days at Nebworth Edfest. Friday hosting the Maidenville stage. Great to see Steve Harris there as well, watching every single band. Don't forget, he curated that stage. All bands associated with his 50-plus year career. Then, of course, the Planet Rock double-decker bus. What an amazing piece of equipment that was, doing that live show on Saturday between 1 and 5, including those chats with Bruce, with Blaze, with Adrian, and also with Steve. Check out the show, by the way, if you missed it, if you're at Edfest, via our Rayo app, which you can download for free from your app store. And check out our socials as well for all the coverage, courtesy of the team who just worked astoundingly over the weekend to make it all work for me and the rest of the gang.

0: 6 feet deep. The warning before that, Gary Moore, Parisian Walkways on Planet Rock Breakfast. On the way round about 7:30. Hopefully you can get involved. The return of the Planet Rock alphabet. I'll give you today's letter and let you know whether it's a band or a song that you're going to be choosing that I could possibly play for you round about 8:10 this morning.
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0: M1 southbound, partially blocked, slow traffic due to an obstruction on the carriageway from Junction 22, Colville and Ashby de la Zouche to Junction 21, M69 Leicester. M42 southbound, partially blocked there, slow traffic due to an accident from Junction 10, Tamworth to Junction 9, Curdworth and Coleshill. M62 westbound, a lane blocked and congestion due to a broken down car. That's at Junction 29, M1. And also affecting your journey this morning, the A338 Wessex Way westbound in Dorset. That's closed due to an accident from Bournemouth West roundabout to the A35 Poole Road.
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Little Angels, Radical, Your Lover. Before that, Cheap Trick, Dream Police on Planet Rock Breakfast. Fast approaching 7:30 now. This is Paul Anthony. Time to reveal today's letter for the Planet Rock alphabet. It's the letter N today. That's N for Nigel. Which band would you like to hear around about 10 past 8 this morning, beginning with the letter N? Have a think about it, then get in touch. Quite a few to choose from. Look forward to hearing your suggestion today. Could be playing that for you around about 10 past 8. Once again, the letter N. Now, let's bring you bang up to date musically. This is new from Violet Grohl.

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0: Monday morning, time to let someone else choose the next three songs. This morning, it's the turn of Heidi Wong, age just 8. Morning, Heidi. Thanks for getting in touch. Heidi says, Paul, I've been learning to play the guitar since last September. My daddy's done a few selections for the Full English, so I thought I'd give it a try, and it would be great if you could play my selections. My first song is one I'm learning, which is Smoke on the Water by Deep Purple. My daddy is always introducing me to new bands and songs. songs. My next song is Won't Get Fooled Again by The Who. We watched the clip on YouTube and was laughing at Pete Townsend and his big windmill style of playing. One of the bands he's always making me listen to is Dire Straits, which is one of Daddy's favourite bands. And Mark Knopfler is a finger picker, which is how I've been learning to play. So my final song is Walk of Life, as it's one of my favourites. Heidi, thanks for getting in touch. Keep up that good work. You'll be a rock star before you know it. And enjoy your selections today.

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Heidi choosing her three songs this morning. Learning to play the guitar. That's what I like to hear. Starting them young. Heidi, stick at it. I'm sure you'll be a rock star in the future. I learned to play the guitar young. Didn't stick at it. Didn't have the patience and sadly didn't become a rock star. But you could be. Keep those selections coming, by the way. If you'd like three songs played Monday to Friday, around about 20 to 8, email me, paul@planetrock.com, or contact me through my page on the website. Could be playing your three song selection soon, either the full English or a full whatever.

0: Final song for Heidi this morning, Dire Straits, Walk of Life on Planet Rock Breakfast. News up next then at 8. Coming up, all the information you need to win that massive £777,000 this Friday on Make Me a Winner. And thanks for getting in touch with your suggestion of a band I could possibly play for you on the Planet Rock Alphabet. That's coming up around about 10 past 8.
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1: The top stories this hour. New research estimates as many as 2,700 people may have died in England and Wales this year due to the heat waves in May and June. Scientists say approximately 59% of deaths that occurred during the May heatwave are attributable to the additional heat generated by climate change. Meanwhile, firefighters are currently dealing with 19 wildfires across England and Wales. Dave Swallow is from the National Fire Chiefs Council.
17: We would just advise that there's absolutely no need to have any kind of naked flame. We would advise you not to smoke, to have barbecues, campfires, fireworks, take your rubbish home with you. There's occasions where glass bottles magnify the sun's light.
1: Two men have died in Hartlepool after going into the sea to rescue two children who are now safe. It happened yesterday afternoon. Our reporter Karen Liu is there for us.
18: A wreath of white, yellow and purple flowers has been laid on a bench here at Seton Carew Beach. It's calm and feeling a lot milder this morning, which is a stark contrast to yesterday afternoon, when hundreds turned up to enjoy a day out. I've been speaking to dog walkers here, like Alison.
19: Tragic. It's just a terrible thing to have happened. I mean, yesterday it looked very calm, actually. Obviously it wasn't.
18: The deaths aren't being treated as suspicious and inquiries are ongoing.
1: Two teenagers have also died in open water in the last few days in Derbyshire and Greater Manchester. Jurassic Park and Peaky Blinders star Sam Neill has died at the age of 78. The Northern Ireland-born New Zealand actor's family say he passed away suddenly after being given the all-clear from cancer. Police have been given more time to question a 28-year-old man over the murder of former MP Ann Widdecombe. He was arrested in Rotherham on Saturday night, more than 200 miles from the ex-minister's home in Dartmoor. And Jannik Sinner says he could feel the nerves before beating Alexander Zverev to a second Wimbledon title. The Italian got a four-set victory on centre court yesterday.
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1: Another very warm and sunny day across the UK with highs at around 32 Celsius. That's the latest. I'm Becky Cahill.
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0: So on Friday, we gave away another massive £750,000 to Bat, who was just a little bit shocked.
20: Oh my God, I don't know what to say. I'm absolutely shocked. We've won £750,000.
0: Now this Friday, how would you fancy winning £777,000? 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

Def Leppard bringing on the heartbreak. Before that, Thin Lizzy, Jailbreak on Planet Rock Breakfast. 12 minutes now past 8. Monday morning, this is Paul Anthony croaking through until 10. Hopefully you can stick around. Hopefully I get more of a voice by just before 10 o'clock this morning. Time for the Planet Rock alphabet. Today's letter, the letter N. Here's just a few of your suggestions. Morning to Val in Chertsey, who wants Nirvana today. Nazareth, if possible. Dave Mycock in Milton Keynes coming up with that one for us. Morning to Sam Law in Kendall. Morning, Sam. Night Ranger. New York Dolls, please, says Michael Graham. And Ashby says, if you play them, I'll even dig out my platform boots. Yeah, right. Morning to Tonya in Canvey Island, wanting Nine Inch Nails today. No Sinner, please. Gemma Parker in Cannock suggesting that. Morning to John Boy in Edgbaston, who wants Nightwish. But let's go with this one today, chosen by Billy Peters, who's originally from Dublin, now living in Stockport. He says, any chance of playing a band who originated where I was born? No sweat.

0: Billy Dan with Peg. Before that, today's Planet Rock Alphabet Band, beginning with the letter N, No Sweat, chosen by Billy from Stockport. Thanks, Billy. Hope you enjoyed that. And make sure you're listening tomorrow morning. Another letter. I'll reveal that for you right about 7:30 here on Planet Rock Breakfast.
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0: M1 southbound partially blocked, queuing traffic due to an obstruction on the carriageway from Junction 22 Colville and Ashby de la Zouche to Junction 21 M69 Leicester. M11 southbound partially blocked due to an obstruction at Junction 14. That's Skirton, the Cloverleaf interchange. M4 eastbound Newport, queuing traffic, an earlier accident from Junction 25 to Junction 24 Caldra. Congestion now to Junction 29. And M4 westbound Neath Port Talbot, queuing traffic due to an accident now on the hard shoulder. Westbound from Junction 43, Clan Darcy to Junction 44, Clan Samlet.
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Queen, Tie Your Mother Down. Before that, Aerosmith, Legendary Child on Planet Rock Breakfast, almost 25 to 9 now. This is Paul Anthony as Planet Rock's loudest ever summer continues. All this week, you can win your way in to see the Hollywood Vampires live in the UK on their tour in August. All you got to do is listen out for a Hollywood Vampire song. It could come at any time when you hear it, and only when you hear it, email win@planetrock.com. That's win@planetrock.com with your name, number and where you're from. You'll have until the end of that hour to get your entry in. Keep listening. You could be off to see Hollywood Vampires, courtesy of Planet Rock, as our loudest ever summer continues. Now, this is new from Greta Van Fleet. 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

0: The Mighty Iron Maiden, what an incredible couple of days at Edfest, Friday and Saturday at Nebworth. 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
0: The top stories this hour. More than 2,700 people are thought to have died because of May and June's record heatwaves in England and Wales. Researchers say the hot weather can lead to heat exhaustion, stress on the heart and a worsening of lung conditions. Dr. Claire Barnes helped on their report.
19: If we don't do anything to slow the rate of warming and ultimately stop it, then at some point the number of people dying from heat stress in the summer will overtake the number of people that are dying during the winter months.
0: Meanwhile, we're told firefighters are currently dealing with nearly 20 wildfires across England and Wales. Experts say this dry weather puts the UK at exceptional risk of blazes. Two men who went into the sea to rescue two children have died. It happened at a beach in Hartlepool yesterday afternoon. Two teenagers have also died in open water incidents over the last few days in Derbyshire and Greater Manchester. The Home Secretary is expected to set out changes to the law later in order to deport the Rochdale grooming gang leader, Shabir Ahmed, who's 73, was released from prison this month after serving 14 years of a 22-year sentence for 30 child sex offences. Shabana Mahmood is due to say she's found a way to close a legal loophole which prevents his deportation to Pakistan. Catherine Atkinson is the victim's minister.
22: This government would like him not to be in this country, and they have been focused on exploring how to achieve that. If it needs legislative changes, if it needs that kind of change, then that is what people are focused on delivering.
0: Jurassic Park star Sam Neill has died at the age of 78. His family say the actor's death in Sydney was sudden and unexpected, having recently got the all clear from cancer. Police say there's nothing to suggest former MP Anne Widdecombe's death was politically motivated. Detectives have been given more time to question a 28-year-old suspect who was arrested on Saturday. And Jannik Sinner says there's no better place to play tennis than at Wimbledon. Italy's world number one came from being set down to beat French Open champion Alexander Zverev in the final yesterday.
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0: Another very warm and sunny day across the UK with highs at around 32 Celsius. That's the latest. I'm Becky Cahill.
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20: 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You've just got to tell

0: Black Sabbath, War Pigs, kicking off today's Planet Rock Years. But what's the year? If you think you know and you fancy a mention ahead of 10, text me, Paul, to 64100. 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Or why not check out today's TV clue? You'll find that on my socials. I'm sure it will help. Facebook, X at Paul Anthony Rock, or Instagram, Paul Anthony Rock Official. Musically, got some Led Zeppelin and some Hawkwind on the way. But first up, let's go to the cinema for the first time in our mystery year.
1: All right, Sergeant, let's talk to your people. You tell them they move a finger and I blow your head off. Yell out.
2: You hear me? This is Ketchum. 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Don't do anything. You hear me?
3: Yeah, we hear you.
1: I'll tell them to get our horses. 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
1: All right, Mr. Ketchum.
2: Well, you got him softened up. 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
0: You don't think I'd be like fool enough to keep him here, do you?
3: Where do you keep him? 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
0: Down in the bank.
3: Where?
0: In the bank.
3: Where?

0: Hawkwind, Hurry On Sundown. Before that, on today's Planet Rock Years, Led Zeppelin, But What's the Year? 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Jane Parters has done that. She says, loving the gruff voice, Paul. This TV show defo makes it this year. Gypsy's Kiss, one of the many bands they introduced on the Maidenville stage on Friday at Edfest, getting it. Great year, say the guys. Well done to Stephen Newton Roberts, who says, sounding a bit hoarse this morning, Paul. You still recovering from Edfest like the rest of us? Absolutely. TV Clue and Sabbath making it this year. Remember the former at the time, but not the latter, as I'd yet to get into rock, being only six in this year. Sharon Halliwell, oh wow, what a classic TV show. Defo this year. Damon Smith says, as soon as I heard the opening bit of War Pigs, I knew it was this year. So time for more clues. Be rude not to. This shown on TV for the first time.
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1: 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I am Grandmaster of Tickled. 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

0: Eric Clapton, After Midnight. Before that, on today's Planet Rock Years, Crin's Clearwater Revival. Well done to Helen Kelly, who's got it right in stone. Well done, spot on with the year. CCR giving it away. Michael's got it in Redditch this morning. Well done, Michael. Hawkwind being the clue. Well done to Carol Mayers in Stafford. Getting it with our film clip from a little earlier. Well spotted. The film clip in question, Rio Lobo. Well done to Sammy, getting it with our clue on the socials. Suzanne too. Lottie in Wrexham, well done to you. Also getting it with our TV clue on the socials. One of my favourites growing up. And well done to Ralph Morris in Conway, getting it this morning with Black Sabbath. Time for another clue then. Let's go back to the cinema.
1: I mean, it crossed my heart. You're a perfectly nice looking person. Nothing wrong with you at all. Oh.
2: Hold your breath.
1: It never works.
2: Take 10 sips of water.
1: No good. You're gonna scare me.
2: I've got to scare you.
1: It's the only thing that works. Come on, please.
2: But maybe you'll hiccup yourself to sleep.
1: Look, I get him very deep. It's a tremendous strain on my heart.

0: Free with Fire and Water. Before that, Neil Young, Southern Man on Monday's Planet Rock Years. Well done to Darren Wright, who says, normally I struggle with these early years, but War Pigs was a dead giveaway defo this year. Also, well done this morning to Tweed Flat Cap, cracking tunes so far. Well, I do try. Mark Lewis has got it as well. Sabbath and the song so far, absolutely blinding. And Gregor says, how good were Maiden on Saturday night? Saw them last year do a similar set, but what a gig. I'm also saying today's year is this. Morning to you, Gregors. Cool on the socials, by the way. Count Weasel on the telly for the first time this year.
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0: Jimi Hendrix, Foxy Lady. One more song to go then before I reveal it today. Well done to Peter Thompson, who says, greetings from Edinburgh, must be this year with Led Zeppelin. I was 14 years old and still at high school. Well done to you. And well done to Kaz in High Wycombe, also getting our year right with Free. Final clue then, on TV for the first time.
1: In the Air Force, when you're flying, it's a different kind of war. It's mad, really, I suppose. Eggs and bacon for breakfast every morning. Maybe a quick one to give you a lift, and you're up there in your kite, and they're coming at you. And it's so simple. Know what I mean? It's not complicated, not messy, not dirty in any way.
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1: And if you're good, if you're lucky, you make it. You get home, popcorn, little popsies, and you're away.

0: Kinks wrapping up today's year, 1970. Thanks as always for getting involved. Couldn't do it without you. Back tomorrow morning on Planet Rock Breakfast, hopefully with a bit more of a voice. Join me from 6 if you can. Up next, after the news at 10, it's Jeeves, including first up how you can win that $777,000 on Make Me a Winner this Friday. Also, the Planet Rock Jukebox. If you fancy a song on today, email mark@planetrock.com with your song suggestion. Then from 2 o'clock, also back from Ed Fest over the weekend, it's Darren Reddick.
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11: The top stories this hour. New research estimates as many as 2,700 people may have died in England and Wales this year due to the heat waves we saw in May and June. Scientists say approximately 59% of deaths that occurred during the May heat wave are attributable to the additional heat generated by climate change. Meanwhile, we're told firefighters are currently dealing with nearly 20 wildfires across England and Wales. Dave Swallow is from the National Fire Chiefs Council.
18: We would just advise that there's absolutely no need to have any kind of naked flame. We'd advise you not to smoke, have barbecues, campfires, fireworks, take your rubbish home with you. There's occasions where glass bottles magnify the sun's light.
11: Two men have died in Hartlepool after going into the sea to rescue two children who are now safe. It happened yesterday afternoon. Our reporter Karen Liu is there for us.
19: A wreath of white, yellow and purple flowers has been laid on a bench here at Seton Carew Beach. It's calm and feeling a lot milder this morning, which is a stark contrast to yesterday afternoon when hundreds turned up to enjoy a day out. I've been speaking to dog walkers here, like Alison.
20: Tragic. It's just a terrible thing to have happened. I mean, yesterday it looked very calm, actually. Obviously it wasn't.
19: The deaths aren't being treated as suspicious and inquiries are ongoing.
11: Two teenagers have also died in open water in recent days in Derbyshire and Greater Manchester. The Home Secretary is expected to announce changes to laws which currently bar a grooming gang leader from being deported. Shabana Mahmood wants to close a loophole to allow Shabir Ahmed to return to Pakistan. Police have been given more time to question a 28-year-old man over the murder of former MP Anne Widdecombe. He was arrested in Rotherham on Saturday night, more than 200 miles from the ex-minister's home in Dartmoor. And Jurassic Park and Peaky Blinders star Sam Neill has died at the age of 78. The Northern Ireland-born New Zealand actor's family say he passed away suddenly after being given the all clear from cancer.
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11: Another very warm and sunny day across the UK with highs at around 32 Celsius. That's the latest. I'm Becky Cahill.
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21: Morning, morning. Big song to get us going on a Monday.

Cheap Trick, live at the Budokan, with lots of screaming people. I do remember reading when they were when it recorded that, that they weren't expecting the reaction that they got. And it was a bit of a surprise. But it's a great album, and it's playing here on Planet Rock with Tom Petty. Hello, this is Mark Jeeves, back again for another Monday. Welcome to Monday. Thank you very much to Paul Anthony for his excellent show, and for his excellent shows over the weekend at Edfest. I'd like to talk about that in a few minutes' time, along with other gigs that you've been to over the weekend. But first of all, more tunes. Got some Pink Floyd from one of the greatest albums of all time, in my view. And that's after some Velvet Rush on Planet Rock, 12 minutes past 10. Nature of the Beast.

0: And up they go in the electronic lift. Pink Floyd, welcome to the machine from Wish You Were Here on Planet Rock. Well, one of the places I wished I was, and maybe you were at, was Edfest over the weekend. Sounds like it was an extraordinary event. But that was just one of many gigs up and down the country, and as it's a Monday, it's good to hear your gig reviews, your short gig reviews. 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Who did you see over the weekend? What did you enjoy most? And if you're at Edfest, tell me about that as well, because I'd love to know what you thought of the whole mad event. Sounded like it was going to be fantastic. Tunes on the way from Montrose and Van Halen in just a tick here on Planet Rock.
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Foreigner's Cold as Ice on Planet Rock. Good tune, and before that, a remarkable tune, Van Halen and Hot for Teacher, which is just extraordinary when you listen to it. The drumming is amazing. The guitar playing, amazing. The whole thing, the whole band are so locked in. Brilliant tune. Hot for Teacher, Van Halen, Planet Rock. All right, this is Jeeves here. Now, you are listening out for a very special tune today by the Hollywood Vampires. In fact, all this week, it's all part of Planet Rock's Loudest Ever Summer. And that's what we're giving you tickets away to this week. Giving the chance to go and see the Hollywood Vampires when they come in August. It's going to be a gig you don't want to miss. And you have a chance to win tickets because you're looking to listen out very simply for any Hollywood Vampires tune. So when you hear it today, and you will hear one today, any Hollywood Vampires tune, you've got to email your name, your phone number, and where you're from to win@planetrock.com. You've got until the end of the hour that the song plays to get your entry in. Then you could be seeing Alice Cooper, Johnny Depp and Joe Perry for their August shows here with Planet Rock. So that's what you'll listen out for. We'll have some of your Edfest and other gig thoughts in just a few minutes after the Damn Yankees and some Scarlet Rebels.

0: Damn Yankees. They're part of a very small and select group of bands, you know, who have got an album and a track and a band name that are all the same. So you can listen to the Damn Yankees track on the Damn Yankees album by the Damn Yankees. Are there any other bands that have that? I'd be interested in your thoughts. mark@planetrock.com. Edfest then, let's have a look at some of the reviews from gigs over the weekend, your quick gig reviews. Thank you very much for all of these. Paul Wells, great day. Thanks for the tickets, Planet Rock, especially as I could hear the bands, unlike the West Ham ground last year. Really? What was the problem there? Josh, hello, Mark. My mum and dad were at Edfest Saturday. My dad won 2 pairs of tickets and they loved every bit of it. Plus, it's my mum's birthday today, so it was like an early birthday surprise. Not even better. Iron Maiden for your birthday. And Heidi said, great day on Saturday. Iron Maiden, brilliant. Amazed at how they still bounce around the stage. They are a very bouncy band, aren't they? And Airborne were great. Almighty, The Who, all fantastic. Didn't get a chance to go to the Planet Rock bus, though. There was the Planet Rock bus with Darren on Friday and, yes, Paul Anthony on Saturday. Maybe some of you did. We'll get to more of your gig reviews in a few minutes' time. First of all, though, Pearl Jam, they're on the way.
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0: A couple of bits of good news on the roads. On the M11, Essex had that earlier problem which was causing issues around Junction 7, Harlow, to Junction 6 for the M25. That is now easing because all lanes have now reopened. So if you're stuck in a queue there, that should clear pretty soon. Same for the M23 in Surrey. All lanes reopened after that earlier broken down lorry around Junction 9 for Gatwick Airport was removed on the northbound carriageway. So that's feeling okay now. Got a problem on the Pevensey Bypass in East Sussex. Both directions closed, queuing traffic, accident investigation work from the Pevensey roundabout to the A22 Golden Jubilee roundabout, causing problems at the moment with a diversion past Pevensey Castle. But we'll keep you up to date with that as we go through the day.
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0: Breaking the Law, Judas Priest on Planet Rock. We owe a big debt of gratitude to Simon Gillett, who took his two grandsons to their fourth Maiden gig. He sent me a picture, these two young lads in their Iron Maiden t-shirts, and they are the rock fans of the future. Thank you so much, Simon. That's exactly what we should be doing, getting kids involved in this great rock world. He said the whole weekend was phenomenal. The kids were also made up to meet Paul Anthony. So Iron Maiden and Paul Anthony all in one day. That's like their Christmas come early. Great photo as well. Thank you, Simon, for sending that. He said, Maiden, well, they blew Nebworth into a new dimension. More of your gig reviews coming up after some Pat Benatar, got Red Hot Chili Peppers, and 777 grand on the way.
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18: The top stories this hour. Experts are warning excess heat is now the most dangerous form of extreme weather in the UK. It follows a report which suggests the heat waves we saw in May and June resulted in 2,700 deaths across England and Wales. It also found climate change was a key cause, with two-fifths are dying due to heat caused by human activity such as burning fossil fuels. GP Dr. Sonia Adesara says society needs to adapt.
19: I've had mothers calling me saying that they're in the top flat of a top building. They can't get the temperature to cool down. They're worried about their babies overheating. So we have to be doing more to making sure that everyone has accessible, cool spaces to go to during the daytime.
18: Meanwhile, firefighters have been tackling wildfires across parts of England and Wales, with emergency services warning the risk of more blazes remains extreme. The Home Secretary is expected to announce later changes to laws which currently bar the Rochdale grooming gang leader from being deported. 73-year-old Shabir Ahmed was released from prison this month after serving 14 years for child sex offences. Shabana Mahmood wants to close a legal loophole to allow him to return to Pakistan. But Shadow Home Secretary Chris Philp tells us stronger action is needed.
20: Time, I believe they should be made in emergency legislation passed through Parliament in just a couple of weeks, rather than regular legislation which might take a year to get through. But the truth is, he will almost certainly make a human rights claim to stay in the UK.
18: Jurassic Park star Sam Neill has died at the age of 78. His family say the actor's death in Sydney was sudden and unexplained, having recently got the all clear from cancer. Police are continuing to question a 28-year-old man on suspicion of the murder of Anne Widdecombe. The former Conservative minister and later Reform UK spokesperson was found dead at her home in Devon on Thursday morning. And 12th of July parades have started in Northern Ireland. They're happening across 18 main locations today to mark the 336th anniversary of the Battle of the Boyne.
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18: Another very warm and sunny day across the UK with highs at around 32 Celsius. That's the latest. I'm Becky Cahill.
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Pat Benatar on Planet Rock, Shadows of the Night. Just gone 12 minutes past 11 on 13th of July. This is Mark Jeeves here with you today. Before that, Status Quo, whatever you want, ba-dum. You're clever. I do believe genuinely that the rock community is amongst the most intelligent. You can have more intelligent conversations with the rock community than you can with anyone else, I think. And yes, bands that have albums, tracks and names that are all the same. We'll do a few of those in a short while. But first of all, we're looking at these gigs, your quick gig reviews over the weekends. Thank you very much for sending these in. Gigs you've been to see. We've done a bunch of Edfest. Let's do some other ones. Jenny White says, hello, Mark. My partner and I saw Garbage at Edinburgh Castle on Saturday. Shirley was so grateful for being asked to do this, considering Edinburgh is her hometown. And they ended with Only Happy When It Rains, which was rather appropriate because it started raining. Fantastic. Plus, there was a surprise before Garbage, a Scottish pipe band who received an amazing reception. That sounds absolutely fantastic. What do we got? Chris Franks. We saw Them Nosy Neighbours. Oh, sorry. Them Noisy Neighbours at the Ship in Hotel in Allenbury in Cumbria on Saturday evening. They got us rocking and ready for the England match. Yes, I'm sure there was quite a few of you getting ready for the England match as well. More Sammy Hagar. This is 9th July, London. Sammy Hagar, a.k.a. Chickenfoot, with my little brother, says Alex in Suffolk. Perfect gig, great interaction. Signed my shirt. The most important thing, get your shirt signed. Brilliant. We'll have some more of those shortly. Thank you. Keep them coming to mark@planetrock.com. Now, right now, I'm going to play you one of the greatest tracks in rock ever. And the best thing of all is that it's brand new. It's great to hear there is so much good rock being produced at the moment, and this is epic. The Damn Truth, the track's called The Willow. And for me, I haven't heard anyone sound so much like Sandy Denny since I heard Sandy Denny. This is epic.

0: See, the drummer has to have the last word, don't they? Don't they, Chad Smith? Red Hot Chili Peppers, Aeroplane on Planet Rock. Bands that have the same, have got the same thing. You've got the same name as the band, as the track on an album, as the album name. Like Damn Yankees, Damn Yankees, Damn Yankees. There are loads. You are clever. David Thomas. Black Sabbath, Angel Witch have the same. Yes, Black Sabbath by Black Sabbath from the album Black Sabbath. Of course. Didn't Living in a Box have an album and a record of the same name, says Ian Wilson in Fairham? I'm sure they probably did. And what have we got here? Iron Maiden, the most obvious answer today after Redfest, of course, is Iron Maiden, says Russ in Benfleet. Yes, of course, Iron Maiden by Iron Maiden from the album Iron Maiden. 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Marvellous. And another vote for Angel Witch as well from an overcast Peterborough. That's from Keith. It's overcast in a few places, isn't it? Yes, there are more than we thought. And I'll have some more of those in a while. Stained are on the way just around the corner here on Planet Rock.
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12: This is Planet.

And the bands played on. And on and on and on all weekend. And they did as well, because you've been sending in your quick gig reviews. Ray Caudlin, Cheltenham, said, I was at Edfest. It was great to see the Planet Rock bus and meet Paul Anthony. Everyone's really friendly. All the bands played great. The Who were on fire and Iron Maiden were excellent. I lost my voice like Paul has. Yes, if you heard Paul this morning, you heard him. Suffering from the Iron Maiden Edfest effect, as it will now be known forever and ever. Nigel Foster got in touch, says, hello, Mark. It's not quite a gig to review, but a brilliant music event. On Friday evening, I went to the Sound Lounge in Sutton for a listening party to celebrate the release of Foreign Tongues, the Rolling Stones album. Of course, if you didn't hear the Rolling Stones Rock Block Friday at 6 p.m, it's available now on the Rayo app. Nigel goes on, says, the evening was curated by esteemed music journalist Paul Sexton, who does the brilliant podcast with Mick, Keith and Ronnie. And I know Planet Rock played an abridged version on Friday as well. We had the full version, then a Q&A with Paul and selections from some of our favourite Stone songs through the evening. Brilliant event, and the album is a killer. Says Nigel. Nigel Foster, I'm glad you like that. That sounded like it was a great event. And yeah, they're good, those, when you get together with some well-knowledgeable people and listen to some great music tracks as well. Superb stuff. Right, let's continue now with the Foo Fighters. This is Of All People from their current album.

0: Fantastic stuff from the Eagles. Take It Easy, playing here on Planet Rock. And whether or not you are listening in, I don't know, Hull, or you're listening in Sussex, or you're standing on a corner in Winslow, Arizona, you can still have a tune played after one here on the Planet Rock Jukebox, because that's what I'll be doing. Your choice of tunes between one and two. But what would you like to hear on a Monday afternoon? Perhaps because you're at Edfest, it was all about Iron Maiden. Perhaps you've been at another gig and you think, oh, I'd love to hear some of insert band here. Or you might just have something that you want to hear. 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If it's Kiss you're after, you don't have to wait that long.
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Hey, this is Paul Anthony. Thanks for helping me croak through the show this morning after a fabulous couple of days at Edfest. I'm back on Planet Rock Breakfast tomorrow morning from 6. 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The Planet Rock Alphabet, the Planet Rock Years, and another great selection on the full English or for whatever. 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
1: Marillion, an assassin, my friend. Owner of one of the most 80s of all 80s videos. If you've not seen it for a while, go and check out just how 80s it really is. Before that, Robert John the Wreck, and we also played Kiss and God of Thunder as well. This is Mark Jeeves coming up to midday. Music news on the way. £777,000 as well. And how do you fancy this? The band that has the same name as their album, as a track on the album. And apparently Rush had a hidden one. Well, kind of. It's on the way.
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23: The top stories this hour. Experts are urging people to take climate change very seriously, suggesting heat-related deaths could rival cold-related ones. Researchers are claiming more than 2,700 people in England and Wales died from illnesses linked to the hot weather in May and June this year. Reports, co-author Dr. Claire Barnes says heat waves are the most dangerous kind of extreme weather.
24: We know for a fact that the number of people dying during heat waves will continue to increase as long as the number and the intensity of heat waves continue to increase. And that will continue to be the case as long as we keep putting fossil fuels into the atmosphere and keep increasing global warming.
23: Meanwhile, firefighters have been tackling wildfires across parts of England and Wales this morning. It comes as 13 people, including a 93-year-old British woman, have died in fires in southern Spain. The Home Secretary is expected to announce changes to the Immigration Act so the Rochdale grooming gang leader can be deported to Pakistan. 73-year-old Shabir Ahmed was recently released from prison after serving 14 years for child sex offences. A former top civil servant sacked over the Peter Mandelson vetting scandal is launching a legal challenge. Sir Ollie Robbins says he's requesting a judicial review of Sir Keir Starmer's decision to fire him, arguing it was unlawful. Richard E. Grant has described Sam Neill as an officer and a gentleman following his death at the age of 78. The New Zealand actor was best known for his roles in Jurassic Park and Peaky Blinders. And England have been given a World Cup fitness boost. Our reporter Joe Rawson is in Atlanta with the latest.
0: Nico O'Reilly is expected to be fit for the semi-final clash against Argentina on Wednesday night. That's despite suffering a hamstring problem in the quarterfinal victory over Norway on Saturday. Declan Rice has recovered from illness and should also train fully, although several players are still being monitored after playing in extreme heat and humidity in Miami.
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23: Another very warm and sunny day across the UK with highs at around 32 Celsius. That's the latest. I'm Becky Cahill.
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1: Iron Maiden brought the curtain down at this weekend's Edfest celebration, wrapping up 2 days of music, mayhem and museums dedicated to 50 years of the iconic band. The festival saw sets from The Darkness, The Who, Airborne and The Almighty on the main stage, while Blaze Bailey headlined the second stage at the event at the Nedworth Estate. Around 65,000 fans spent the weekend enjoying the sights, the sounds and the smells at the Steve Harris curated Spectacular, and Planet Rock was there. Paul Anthony chatted with frontman Bruce Dickinson and asked him if this weekend's weather was particularly extreme.
2: Not as extreme as back in the days when we actually set off the fire alarms and the fire brigade turned up and were like Trumpton there with the yellow hats and in the pit.
1: 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And finally, country superstar Shania Twain has tapped Josh Homme for her new single, Faded Blue Jeans. The Queens of the Stone Age frontman will appear on the song, which is part of Shania's forthcoming album, Little Miss Twain, out on the 24th of July. And that's music news on Planet Rock.
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The Band and The Weight on Planet Rock with Motley Crue before that as well. Just coming out 12:15 on your Monday afternoon. This is Mark Jeeves here. Just a few more of your thoughts on email. Thank you. Mark at planetrock.com if you'd like to get in touch about this. Bands that have

the same name as one of their albums, and on that album is a track that's the same name as both of them. So nominations for Motorhead here. Motorhead, with the original Motorhead, on the album, Motorhead. David Keith got in touch about that. Thank you very much indeed. In fact, a whole bunch of you did with the with that. Brian Lawrence got in touch. Bad Company, Bad Company, Bad Company. He says, it's Brian here of the Page Plant US Tour t-shirt from Rockstock. I remember that. I met Brian at Planet Rockstock. He was wearing a US original US Tour t-shirt for Page and Plant, and I wanted it. I nearly had the shirt off the man's back. And this is a new one on me. Darren in Staffordshire. Hello, Mark. You're probably aware of this one, being a fellow Mega Rush fan. Why Not? This is a band, Why Not, who play Rush covers and who are very good, but also released two of their own albums, one of which was called Why Not, by the band Why Not, and it has a track on it called Why Not. Well, I have learned something today. So I love doing this job, because I learn something new every single day. Sisters of Mercy on the way. After this, Return to Dust, a track that Duff McKagan featured in his show on Saturday night. It's a great, great song. It's called Sweet Escape. Enjoy.

0: Always loved his voice. Sisters of Mercy's Temple of Love. Brilliant stuff playing here on Planet Rock. Okay, we've got a couple of very tired people that we need to say hello to this morning. So all of you, put your collective arms around the very tired Simon Bennett and his wife Helen. They wrote in to say, hello Mark, my wife Helen and I travelled up to Birmingham from Cornwall on Friday to see Breaking Benjamin. Cornwall's a long way from anywhere, isn't it? It just, wherever you are, even if you're in Cornwall, Cornwall's a long way. We drove to Cornwall to Birmingham on Friday. We saw Breaking Benjamin at the O2 Academy. They were superb. We've been waiting years for them to come to these shores, and I hope they come back soon. It was incredibly hot in the venue, and I'm glad I bought a tour t-shirt just so I had something dry to wear on the walk back to the hotel. You paint a lovely picture there, Simon. We then drove down to London to see Sammy Hagar at the new BA Arc venue at Olympia in London on Saturday night. Another incredible gig. Sammy on top form, brought back great memories from 33 years ago when I saw him with Van Halen. And the new venue is great and air-conditioned. Complete opposite to the previous night. So all in all, great weekend, even if it was a bit tiring. Cornwall to Birmingham to London to Cornwall. Yes, that's quite a long way, isn't it? Simon and Helen, I hope you recover soon. In a couple of minutes' time, I've got two tunes that were released within 2 years of each other. Both massive hits for two bands that have been going for quite a long time previous. They're on the way.
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Stranglers and Golden Brown. And before that, Dr. Feelgood, minus the Wilco, plus the Jippy, and Milk and Alcohol. One from 79 and one from 1981. Both playing here on Planet Rock. Both big hits in both the rock and the pop world as well. If you're Jerry from Clydebank, you're going to have a very good day today because your rock block is coming up at 6 o'clock this evening after Darren's show. He's on it from 2 o'clock. Then we got Jerry's rock block, and then it's the brilliant Monday Night Rocks with Ian Danter. And in all of those shows and this one, you're still listening out for a track by the Hollywood Vampires, which could get you tickets to go and see them in August, all part of our loudest ever summer. So keep listening for that. When you do, name where you are and a phone number to win@planetrock.com. That's the mark@planetrock.com is the email address to get in touch with the show. Duncan Scott did that. It said, hello, Mark. Wild Hearts, saw them at the weekend. Great performance by Ginger and the band at 2000 Trees Festival Friday night. Oh, and by the way, band, track, album, Motorhead. Yes, that's Duncan in Cheltenham. Thank you very much, Duncan, for that. Got that one. Good one. Mark Syrett said, we had a family party on Saturday. Lucky enough to get the local band What Eric Said to play for us. Great name for a band. What Eric Said. 60s, 70s, 80s, 90s rock. Good Music in the Sun is apparently what you had there. So fantastic stuff. I'm glad you enjoyed that. It's always good to get those party bands, isn't it? Get them round. And then Iron Maiden seem to be, they fit both camps, don't they? They had an album, they had a single, a track on it, and they had an album then called Iron Maiden. And also they played at the weekend. John Ryland in Worcester said, thanks for the tickets, Planet Rock. Had a fantastic time. Okay, Volbeat, 1 year ago, released an album for which this was the lead single, By a Monster's Hand.

0: One of the very best taken from us much, much, much too young. Tommy Bolin and Teaser playing on Planet Rock. Volbeat before that, and By a Monster's Hand playing here on Planet Rock. Now, in just a few minutes' time, I've got a track from a band who appeared at Planet Rockstock last year, and they were spectacular. Their lead singer is a powerhouse of a woman. It's On the Way with Beau Grigri.
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16: Travel.
0: On the M1 northbound, we've got a problem in Leicestershire, partially blocked after an accident. Junction 21A, that's the A46 Leicester North Junction to Junction 22 for Colville. If you're in that northbound queue, that's the reason why. On the M4 in Wiltshire, westbound, got the slip road partially blocked. That's an exit at Junction 15 westbound. That's for Swindon East. And on the M5 in Devon, northbound carriageway, partially blocked. Junction 31, the Oakhampton turnoff to the Sidmouth Road, Junction 30. That's after an accident northbound. It's causing a problem at the moment, so try and avoid if you can.
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0: We find that too, Brian. Everywhere we go, the kids want to rock. And before that, Beau Gris-Gris. If you like your American stuff, like Beau, as discovered, I think, on Stateside, then listen to Loz Guest. He's on tonight at 11 o'clock here on Planet Rock with the best American rock. After one, it's the tunes that you've chosen in the jukebox. They're on the way. We
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18: The top story is this hour. Counter-terror police have taken over the investigation into the murder of former Tory minister Anne Widdecombe. The 78-year-old was found dead at her home in Devon on Thursday morning. Experts are claiming excess heat's the most dangerous form of extreme weather, as people are urged to take climate change seriously. According to data, the hot temperatures in May and June may have led to 2,700 deaths in England and Wales. Emma Howard-Boyd, who chairs the National Heat Risk Commission, says we can prevent people from dying in future.
19: We need to move away from an emergency response into a national strategic response, looking at how every department and government at every level can build in an upgrade that takes account of cooling options.
18: The Home Secretary is expected to set out how she'll change the law so that a Pakistani-born grooming gang leader can be deported. Shabir Ahmed from Rochdale has been released from prison after being jailed 14 years ago. But he can't be deported due to legislation from 1971. Shadow Home Secretary Chris Phillips concerned Pakistan won't take him back.
20: I think we should use visa sanctions, so the threat of stopping issuing any new visas to Pakistani citizens wanting to come here, and secondly, cutting off overseas aid to make sure Pakistan takes back Shabir Ahmed and any other citizen we try to deport. And by the way, that approach should apply to all countries, not just Pakistan.
18: Sam Neill, best known for starring in Jurassic Park and Peaky Blinders, has died at the age of 78. His family say he passed away surrounded by loved ones, but that his death was sudden and unexpected. The actor had been diagnosed with blood cancer 4 years ago. Speaking back in 2023, he said he was grateful for the global support he'd had.
21: It was very warming and surprising to get so many lovely messages of support and so on from all around the world.
18: And England will wear their home kit against Argentina when the two sides meet in their World Cup semi-final on Wednesday.
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18: 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A breeze in some places, though. That's the latest. I'm Alex Richardson.
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0: 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And then someone will win it all. 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

The Who talking about my generation. Kicking off the jukebox for a Monday afternoon. This is Mark Jews. It is just coming up 7 minutes past one. And for the next hour, it's tunes chosen by you. Thank you very much for all of the choices. Got some great ones. Some of them linked to gigs that you've been to at the weekend. Some, like Tony in Watford, because you've never heard it on Planet Rock. He said, play a track, please. I've never heard. I've been a listener since the beginning, but I've never heard this. The track is from the Machine Head album by Deep Purple from the Mark II lineup. It's Lazy. Ah, Tony, it's a wonderful track. I have played it before, actually, and the reason I love it is because of the brilliant John Lord opening. Listen.

I think that shows the Mark II lineup from Deep Purple in all of their finest glory. It's perfect. Deep Purple. And Lazy, playing for Tony in Watford, taken from the Machine Head album. Next tune on the jukebox comes to Andrew, and I'm going to try and get the surname right, Andrew Lobodzinski, in a sunny but windy South Wales. Many places, it seems, are windy at the moment around the UK, but certainly the sun's coming out and it's going to get warmer, I think, this afternoon as well. And Andrew says, hello, Mark, I hope you're well. I am. I hope you're well too, Andrew. Any chance, he says, of I Don't Believe in Love by Queensryche on the jukebox today? Can't say I've heard it in a long time. So fingers crossed.

0: Those of you like me looking forward to seeing Jeff Tate do Operation Mindcrime at Planet Rockstock this year will have enjoyed that from that fine album, I Don't Believe in Love, playing here on Planet Rock's Queensryche. And that's playing for Andrew in a sunny but windy South Wales. In a few minutes' time, we've got memories of a, well, sunny and not very windy, as far as I know, Nebworth from the weekend, with not one but two bands on the way after some Bon Jovi.
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0: Life.
1: Bon Jovi on the jukebox, and it's My Life. This is Mark Jeeves. Hello. Thank you for all the requests. It's coming out 28 minutes past one now. We're going to play two tunes that will take you back to the weekend if you happen to be in Nebworth. A bunch of emails from so many people saying thank you very much for talking about tickets. Paul Stamper said thanks, Planet Rock, for the tickets to Edfest. I won them on my birthday. The gig was great. Fantastic. There were so many of you actually who had a great time at Edfest. So a couple here of tunes from two bands who played there. One of them might be Iron Maiden. But let's start with this one. This comes from Sean Richards. Says, hello, Mark. Like many others, I was at Edfest on the weekend thanks to winning tickets from Planet Rock. I live in West Wales, but lucky for me, my son Rodri lives in Welwyn Garden City, so I had somewhere to stay. And he got to see one of his favourite bands, The Who. All bands are amazing, but could you please play something by The Who were a revelation to me?

0: Two memories of the weekend then at Edfest. We had The Who and their version of Iron Maiden's The Trooper, which were played for Sean and Rodri, who were both there and had a great time. And that, Fear of the Dark, we're going to be playing for, well, a couple of people actually. Josh says, hello, Mark. My mum and dad were at Edfest on Saturday because my dad was lucky enough to win two pairs of tickets. It was my mum's birthday today, so it was like a good early birthday present. If you could play Fear of the Dark by Iron Maiden, that'd be great. And also, we had this one. Can I request Fear of the Dark by Iron Maiden as me and my husband, Mark James Geary, missed them in Glasgow, as the wheelchair tickets sold out before we could get through on the phone. Yep, you still have to phone for them. Isn't that interesting? But we played the track for you, so one of you saw Iron Maiden and one of you sadly didn't, but I'm sure you will in the future. Fear of the Dark, playing here on the jukebox for Planet Rock, and before that, The Who and their version of The Trooper. We've had two The Whos. We had My Generation at the top of the hour and a different Who there. Different spellings, obviously. Okay, more of your jukebox tunes on the way in a minute with a bit of Credence around the corner.
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Hey, this is Paul Anthony. Thanks for helping me croak through the show this morning after a fabulous couple of days at Edfest. I'm back on Planet Rock Breakfast tomorrow morning from 6. Join me if you can. Get involved. The Planet Rock Alphabet, the Planet Rock Years, and another great selection on the full English or full whatever. So why not join me when you wake up back on Planet Rock Breakfast tomorrow morning from 6. Yeah.

Guns N' Roses and Yesterday on Planet Rock on the jukebox. It's time for the final tune, which goes to Michael from Canvey Island, who actually requested this right at the start of the show at 10 o'clock. And he told us an incredible story. He said, I'm sending this email for today's jukebox because last week my wife's dearest friend and her husband were caught in the Spanish wildfires. They were missing for hours. Finally found by a patrol of Garda who stayed with them for the further 8 hours until they were eventually rescued. They're both now in Seville Hospital, both extremely lucky to be alive, as the rest of their party sadly didn't make it. I mean, wow, this is extraordinary, isn't it? Their children have set up a GoFundMe to help with their situation, which we'd love you to mention on the show as they have no money. And could you please play for Lisa and Simon, Sweet Soul Sister by The Cold, and let them know that there is so much love for them. Michael, we'll send our love too.

0: The Cult, Sweet Soul Sister on Planet Rock. Finishing off the jukebox for today, there'll be another tomorrow at 1, and I will see you at 10 o'clock tomorrow morning as well. I'm Mark. Thanks for listening today. But don't go anywhere, because the gorgeous Darren, it says here, is on the way.
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6: Thanks, Peter. Coming up, we have league action live on Friday night, followed by three more games live on Saturday, then two more massive games live on Sunday. 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
24: The top stories this hour. Counter-terrorism police are now leading the investigation into the death of Anne Widdecombe after new information and evidence. It comes after 4 days after the 78-year-old was found at her home in Devon. Our reporter Sian Roach has more.
25: Officers say new evidence has come to light, leading them to take over the case. A 28-year-old white British man arrested on suspicion of her murder on Saturday has since been rearrested on suspicion of the commission, preparation or instigation of acts of terrorism. Counter-terrorism policing South East says it's working closely with police in Devon to establish the full circumstances of what happened.
24: Experts are claiming excess heat is the most dangerous form of extreme weather as people are urged to take climate change seriously. According to data, the hot temperatures in May and June may have led to 2,700 deaths in England and Wales. Emma Howard-Boyd, who chairs the National Heat Risk Commission, says we can prevent people from dying in future.
0: We need to move away from an emergency response into a national strategic response, looking at how every department and government at every level can build in an upgrade that takes account of cooling options.
24: The UK has issued new sanctions on Russian cyber networks. The government says it's targeted 24 individuals and groups that it says have carried out destructive operations across Europe. They include a plot to attack Poland's energy grid. Kylie Minogue and Richard E. Grant are among the stars leading tributes to Jurassic Park actor Sam Neill, who's died at the age of 78. The New Zealand actor was best known for his role in the dinosaur franchise and more recently in Peaky Blinders. His family have described his death as sudden and unexpected. And India have thrashed England by 270 runs in the historic first women's test match to be played at Lord's. The home side resumed this morning with four wickets remaining, but the tourists wrapped up the game before lunch.
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24: A widely sunny and very warm day with some strong sunshine around. A breeze in some places, though. That's the latest. I'm Alex Richardson.
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3: Iron Maiden brought the curtain down at this weekend's Edfest celebration, wrapping up 2 days of music, mayhem and museums dedicated to 50 years of the iconic band. The festival saw sets from The Darkness, The Who, Airborne and The Almighty on the main stage, while Blaze Bailey headlined the second stage at the event at the Nebworth Estate. Around 65,000 fans spent the weekend enjoying the sights, the sounds and the smells at the Steve Harris curated Spectacular, and Planet Rock was there. Paul Anthony chatted with frontman Bruce Dickinson and asked him if this weekend's weather was particularly extreme.
5: Not as extreme as back in the days when we actually set off the fire alarms and the fire brigade turned up and were like Trumpton there with the yellow hats and in the pit.
3: Visit the Planet Rock website and social media platforms for photos and video of the amazing event. And finally, country superstar Shania Twain has tapped Josh Homme for her new single, Faded Blue Jeans. The Queens of the Stone Age frontman will appear on the song, which is part of Shania's forthcoming album, Little Miss Twain, out on the 24th of July. And that's music news on Planet Rock.
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19: So, right, on Friday, we paid out a life-changing £750,000 to Pat. She said, things like this never happened to me. And now we go even bigger. You could score a sensational £777,000. 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

The Bruce and Hungry Hungry Hippos on Planet Rock. AC/DC before that with Shake a Leg. I'm Darren Reddick, the gorgeous Darren Reddick, according to Mark Jeeves. He's a nice guy, isn't he? And glad to be back with you from the growlery today, actually. There's a couple of degrees that the temperatures dropped over the last day or so. Just enough to get me back in here without just sweating profusely. I do have my rather large fan in the corner. How you doing, Maurice? Keep the noise down, please. But yes, I'll be with you till 7 o'clock this evening. Great to meet everybody at EdFest. It really was fun. People have been sending me pictures and stuff, and of course I've seen stuff on our webpage at planetrock.com and on our social media and stuff. And you can check out what we saw from our perspective as well. It was a lot of fun. Part of me wants to say it's a shame it was just a one-off, but I think that's kind of what made it special, really. Hopefully you were there. If you were not there, I hope you were listening to Planet Rock and enjoyed what we brought to you. Let's get some music going. Got some Skid Row in a couple of minutes' time. First, though, Theory of a Dead Man and their recent one. This is called Barricade.

0: Skid Row, Youth Gone Wild on Planet Rock on a day that I'm going to go and do Rock Fit this evening. And I mention that because I'm going to play you one of the more high energy tracks that we use in Rock Fit in just a couple of minutes. I've lost almost 3 kilos. I'm very happy about that.
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Aerosmith, Hangman, Jury on Planet Rock. I'm not sure if that's an accordion that you hear that at the end, or a harmonium, or some kind of squeeze box, but you know what the definition of a gentleman is, right? Somebody who can play the accordion, but doesn't. Before that, we had Blame It on the Boom Boom, Blackstone Cherry, Undertones of Rock Fit, something that I like to do a couple of times a week. And something else I like to do, well, at least once a week, is play a song that's going to get you tickets to some of the greatest concerts that we've got coming through the area, through the country, in fact, this summer. Planet Rock's loudest ever summer continues. What you want to be doing is listening out this week for a Hollywood Vampires track, because the Hollywood Vampires are coming over next month. Alice Cooper, Johnny Depp, Joe Perry, coming over to do that voodoo that they do so well. So listen out for a song from the Hollywood Vampires. When you hear it, email your name, your phone number, and where you're from to win@planetrock.com. win@planetrock.com is the email. And once you've heard that song, you have until the end of that hour to get your entry in. Okay? So, oh, and also tell us which venue you want to see him at. Right? Good. Good to go? Fabulous. Keep listening out for that. Let's get some new Deep Purple going here. This is Diablo.

0: Sticks and Come Sail Away. Whole series of connections come off the back of that for me, maybe for you as well, which is, of course, when I think of that song, I think of South Park. And when I think of South Park, I think of the fact that they're Rush fans and they actually created a South Park edition of the intro to Tom Sawyer with Rush. And Geddy Lee had bronchitis and laryngitis last week and had to cancel some concerts, which brings us to the here and now. And Geddy Lee was back on stage in Texas. The shows are back on tour, and the 50-something tour continues, and we're very happy that Geddy's feeling better and can't wait to see him next March when they get over here. Details at planetrock.com. Metallica's coming up, don't you know?
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8: Travel.
0: M5 southbound Gloucestershire near Bristol. There's slow traffic due to an earlier accident just before Junction 15, the M4 Almondsbury interchange. And in West Yorkshire, the M62 westbound, there's queuing traffic due to an earlier accident between Junction 23, the A640 for Huddersfield, and Junction 22, the A672 for Rishworth Moor. Congestion is currently back to Junction 24 for Ainley Top.
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9: 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Oh, strong header from Maui, straight to Boyle on the wing. Here comes Gordon. It's a goal!
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13: The top story is the Sauer Counter-Terrorism Police are now leading the investigation into the death of Anne Widdecombe. They say a 28-year-old man from Rotherham, first arrested on suspicion of murder, has now been rearrested on suspicion of commissioning, preparing or instigating acts of terrorism. Our reporter Sean Roach has more.
14: We're told it's because new information and evidence has come to light during what's been a dynamic and complex investigation. Counter-terrorism police say they'll keep working closely with Devon's major crime team to uncover the full circumstances of what happened. The veteran MP was found dead at her home on Dartmoor on Thursday. She'd sustained serious injuries.
13: Experts are urging people to take climate change seriously, suggesting heat-related deaths could rival cold-related ones. Researchers are claiming more than 2,700 people in England and Wales died from illnesses linked to the hot weather in May and June. Being very warm puts a physical strain on the body, with the heart working harder. Report co-author Dr. Claire Barnes says heat waves are the most dangerous kind of extreme weather.
15: We know for a fact that the number of people dying during heat waves will continue to increase as long as the number and the intensity of heat waves continue to increase. And that will continue to be the case as long as we keep putting fossil fuels into the atmosphere and keep increasing global warming.
13: Sam Neill, best known for starring in Jurassic Park and more recently Peaky Blinders, has died aged 78. His family say he passed away surrounded by loved ones in Sydney, but that his death was sudden and unexpected. The New Zealand actor had been diagnosed with blood cancer 4 years ago. Speaking in 2023, he said that he was grateful for the global support that he'd had.
16: It was very warming and surprising to get so many lovely messages of support and so on from all around the world.
13: And one in four of us has apparently forgotten to cancel a subscription we no longer use. The same survey says it also found most services add up to around £53 a month.
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13: 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A breeze in some places, though. That's the latest. I'm Alex Richardson.
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12: 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This is Planet ROCK. We're ROCK.

just awesome. And of course, they played that when they played with Metallica on July the 5th. Pantera, Cemetery Gates on Planet Rock. Just as an aside, as a Spectre bass player myself, have you seen Rex Brown's amazing fire-colored, I don't even know what you call it exactly, amazing-looking bass? And I'm sure the tone was insane as well. Anyway, this is Planet Rock. I'm Darren Reddick, with you till 7 o'clock this evening. Had some Led Zeppelin before that, of course. Got Fastway coming up in just a couple of minutes' time. First, though, new music from These Wicked Rivers. This is Horse to Water.

0: Fastway, Say What You Will. I remember them playing that at the Capitol Center in Washington, D.C. when they opened up for the Scorpions on the Worldwide Live Tour back, I'm going to say like 1983, something like that. Yeah, they were good. Anyway, this is Planet Rock on a week where we're anticipating the arrival of the Hollywood Vampires in August. It's Planet Rock's loudest ever summer. We have pairs of tickets to give away. You want to be listening out for a Hollywood Vampires track. When you hear it, you want to email your name, your phone number, and where you're from to win at planetrock.com. You have until the end of that hour to get your entry. And make sure, actually, I said name, phone number, and where you're from. Also put in there which date you're interested in. That's probably important. Probably put that in there. Keep an ear out for that Hollywood Vampires track and be ready to go. If you hear it, get that email in by the end of the hour, okay? Good. Got Uriah Heep and Blackberry Smoke lined up for you.
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1: Travel.
0: M11 northbound in Essex is partially blocked. There's queuing traffic due to an accident between Junction 7A for Harlow North and Junction 8, the A120 for Bishop Stortford. M25 clockwise in Kent. All traffic's being temporarily held. There are long delays due to an accident between Junction 1B, the A282 for Dartford, and Junction 2, the A2 Darenth interchange. Congestion's back to Junction 30 for Lakeside and Tilbury. And the A15 in both directions in Ingham in Lincolnshire is closed. There's queuing traffic due to a multi-vehicle accident between Cliff Road and Ingham Lane.
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1: Travel.

All right, I see a lot of emails coming in already on Planet Rock's Loudest Ever Summer. That, of course, was the Hollywood Vampires, and one of their first ones, I think. Bad as I am, Alice Cooper, Johnny Depp, and Joe Perry are returning with the Hollywood Vampires in August for shows across the UK. In fact, I can give you a little more information on that. They're playing 3 dates. Got to get to the right screen. There it is. They're performing on the 12th of August at the O2 in London, the 17th in Glasgow, and the 18th in Manchester, and the 19th in Birmingham. So we have tickets to those. So as you're preparing your entry into our Loudest Ever Summer competition here at win@planetrock.com, put your name, your phone number, which gig you want to go to, and where you're from, and then email it to win@planetrock.com. You have until the end of the hour to get your entry in. So till 4 o'clock, go, go, go. I've talked too much already.

0: Asia, from that amazing first album of theirs. That's an album that every song's a winner on that one. Soul Survivor here on Planet Rock. We're in a couple of minutes' time. I'm going to play you something from a band who whose every album wasn't perfect, but had some very perfect moments on them. ELO coming up.
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Hey, this is Paul Anthony. Thanks for helping me croak through the show this morning after a fabulous couple of days at Edfest. I'm back on Planet Rock Breakfast tomorrow morning from 6. Join me if you can. Get involved. The Planet Rock Alphabet, the Planet Rock Years, and another great selection on the full English or for whatever. 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

0: That's Muse for listener Paul, who I met at EdFest, and we were talking about Muse. He's a crane operator, is old Paul. Anyhow, you're running out of time if you're hoping to win a pair of tickets to go to see the Hollywood Vampires, who are over here in August. It's Planet Rock's loudest ever summer. We're in full flow of this. So we've heard the song, and you have a couple more minutes till 4 o'clock to get your entry in. You need to email your name, your phone number, which gig you want to go to, and where you're from to win at planetrock.com. That's the email address. You have about, I'm going to call it 5 minutes, about 5 minutes to get it in, but it's got to be in by 4 o'clock, okay? So get busy. In the meantime, while you're doing that, I've got some Iron Maiden, I've got some Thin Lizzy, and I've got the Temperance Movement on the way.
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4: The top stories this hour. Counter-terror police are now leading the investigation into the suspected murder of veteran MP Anne Widdecombe. It comes 4 days after the 78-year-old was found with serious injuries at a home in Devon. Our reporter Sian Roach has more.
17: Officers say new evidence has come to light, leading them to take over the case. A 28-year-old white British man arrested on suspicion of her murder on Saturday has since been rearrested on suspicion of the commission, preparation or instigation of acts of terrorism. Counter-terrorism Policing South East says it's working closely with police in Devon to establish the full circumstances of what happened.
4: Police are investigating the circumstances after three people were found dead this morning in Ballymena. Police say the three were related and there's no ongoing risk to the public. Experts are claiming excess heat is the most dangerous form of extreme weather. It's as people are urged to take climate change seriously. According to data, the hot temperatures in May and June may have led to 2,700 deaths in England and Wales. 12 people have been arrested across the country. It's after a suspected threat towards a major Islamic event in Suffolk. Counter-terrorism policing say the arrests are linked to extreme right-wing terrorism and followed concerns about safety at a country house over the weekend. Our reporter Harrison Cable has the latest.
18: 15,000 people made an early exit from Shrubland Hall on Sunday after police warned organisers about a possible threat. In the background, detectives were tracking suspects linked to extreme right-wing views, with those arrested ranging from their 20s all the way to their 80s. A major incident was declared, but with the event ending safely, it was stood down by Monday morning. Now officers are searching homes up and down the country as the investigation continues.
4: And data roaming charges are going to be scrapped for British tourists and business people heading to Switzerland. A new trade deal will also allow UK citizens to use e-gates.
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16: Weather.
4: A fine end to the day with some late sunshine. A few showers pushing into southern coastal areas. That's the latest. I'm Alex Richardson.
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19: Iron Maiden brought the curtain down at this weekend's Edfest celebration, wrapping up 2 days of music, mayhem and museums dedicated to 50 years of the iconic band. The festival saw sets from The Darkness, The Who, Airborne and The Almighty on the main stage, while Blaze Bailey headlined the second stage at the event at the Nedworth Estate. Around 65,000 fans spent the weekend enjoying the sights, the sounds and the smells at the Steve Harris curated Spectacular, and Planet Rock was there. Paul Anthony chatted with frontman Bruce Dickinson and asked him if this weekend's weather was particularly extreme.
20: Not as extreme as back in the days when we actually set off the fire alarms and the fire brigade turned up and were like Trumpton there with the yellow hats and in the pit.
19: Visit the Planet Rock website and social media platforms for photos and video of the amazing event. And finally, country superstar Shania Twain has tapped Josh Homme for her new single, Faded Blue Jeans. The Queens of the Stone Age frontman will appear on the song, which is part of Shania's forthcoming album, Little Miss Twain, out on the 24th of July. And that's music news on Planet Rock.
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0: All right, then, on Friday, we paid a life-changing £750,000 to Pat. She said things like, this never happens to me. That's what everybody says, and that's what everybody thinks. But in fact, this money does go to actual people. And now we go even bigger. You could score a sensational £777,000 this week. But first, Pat, what are you going to do with all this money?
21: This will go towards her education, pay off my lad's mortgages. Oh my God, I can't tell you what this means. This never happens to me.
0: So the thing is that once you've paid off all of those things, Pat, what it actually means is that you're going to have a hell of a lot of disposable income to buy all the bases you would ever want, right? Maybe some synthesizers too. But seriously, what would you spend the money on? 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

Well, that's always a great song to play. Thin Lizzy's Whiskey in the Jar, of course. And before that, Iron Maiden and a song that I think, my wife and I were talking about this, 2 Minutes to Midnight was a song that immediately hooked my son on Iron Maiden. And we were talking about why that song, and I think it's because the chorus is really easy to understand, just at least, you know, just in terms of what words are being sung. And, I mean, not that it's not a great song, I'm just sort of distilling it down to its most simple essences there. But, yeah, we saw quite a lot of small children that were singing along, particularly to 2 Minutes to Midnight at EdFest. And can I just say, on behalf of Planet Rock, thank you to the Iron Maiden organization for having us in our bus there, because, you know, we had to get their permission and stuff. And they were super cool with us. They gave us all kinds of access, and it was a great time. Anyhow, I'm Darren Reddick, coming to you from the Growlery in deepest, darkest Surrey, and we have closed our loudest ever summer competition for the day for the Hollywood Vampires, and I can say now, congratulations to Lynn from Swansea and Fran

from Carlisle. You've both won tickets to the Hollywood Vampires, courtesy of Planet Rock's Loudest Ever Summer. And of course, it's only Monday, so we're just getting started on this. There are more tickets to the Hollywood Vampires throughout the week, so keep listening out for another Hollywood Vampires track. And when you hear that track, be ready to email to win@planetrock.com. Put your name, your phone number, which gig you want to go to, and where you're from. Okay? And good luck with that, and congratulations to Lynn and Fran. Right. Got some extreme on the way. First, though, it's the new one from the Temperance Movement. They're playing at both the Made of Stone Festival and the Steelhouse Festival, so you'll be able to hear them play this. This is brand new from them. It's called Eat You Alive.

0: There's Extreme and Get the Furunculosis Out, and brand new music before that from the Temperance Movement, Eat You Alive. In a couple of minutes' time, I'm going to play you something from Badfinger. Yeah, actual Badfinger.
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0: M25 clockwise in Kent is blocked. There are severe delays due to recovery work following an accident between Junction 1B for Dartford and Junction 2, the A2 Darrenth Interchange. Congestion's back to before Junction 30 for Lakeside and Tilbury. M4 in both directions near Cardiff is closed. There are long delays due to a serious accident between Junction 33 for Cardiff Western Services and Junction 34 for Miskin. Congestion's back to Junction 32 for the Corryton interchange, and it's affecting the A4232 on approach. And the M6 southbound Lancashire is partially blocked. Slow traffic due to an obstruction in the road between Junction 32, the Broughton interchange, and Junction 31A for Longridge.
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0: Miles Kennedy, Miss You When You're Gone here on Planet Rock. Now, listening this morning to the Planet Rock Breakfast Show at 9 o'clock, the Planet Rock Years was on, and I struggled to figure out which year this was, but in fairness, I was very young when this year occurred. But maybe you're a little bit better at this game than I am. What year did the movie Rio Lobo come out? Brawny or Stomp from Led Zeppelin. Which album was that? Which one was that? It was the number. Hawkwind, Hurry on Sundown came out in this year, as did Down on the Corner by Creedence Clearwater Revival. What year was it? It was the same year that we first met Dick Dastardly and Muttley.
1: Damn him, jab him, tan him, grab him. Stop that pigeon now!
2: You, silly, stop sneaking. It's not worth a chance, for you'll be returned by the seat of your pants. And Clunk, you invent me a thingamabob that catches that pigeon or I lose my job.

0: Man, oh man, I love that song. Bad Finger and No Matter What. And before that, Dick Dastardly and Muttley from Flying Machines. And of course, Dick Dastardly has the voice of an angel when he chooses to sing, doesn't he? What year was that? Playing the Planet Rock years, as we do every weekday morning at 9 a.m. in the Planet Rock Breakfast Show. It's the same year as the Kinks came out with Lola and Jimi Hendrix came out with Foxy Lady. It was 1970. And if you like this kind of thing, tune in tomorrow at 9 o'clock in the morning on the Planet Rock Breakfast Show, and Paul will have a whole hour of that kind of fun and shenanigans. In just a couple of minutes' time, I'm going to play you one of the headliners at this year's Steelhouse Festival.
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0: Yngwie Malmsteen, Heaven Tonight on Planet Rock, where in just a few minutes' time, among other things that I'll play for you, is the new one from The Warning and something really actually very old, even more so because it's a cover done by Van Halen.
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20: The top story is this hour. MPs are paying tribute to Anne Widdecombe, whose death's now being investigated by counter-terror police. The Commons Speaker, Lindsay Hoyle, called her a courageous, principled politician. Home Secretary Siobhan Mahmood described her as unique.
21: She was forthright and fearless. As Lord Howard of Lym can attest, she had a memorable turn of phrase. And she was joyful. She thought seriously about ideas, but she did not take herself too seriously. And that allowed her to reach beyond this place.
20: A 28-year-old man who's being questioned on suspicion of terrorism acts wasn't known to the Prevent Anti-Extremism programme. He was initially arrested in Rotherham on Saturday night, suspected of murder. Police are investigating the circumstances after three people were found dead this morning in Ballymena in a family home. Our reporter Emily Brown is at the scene.
0: Forensics are at the scene here in Ballymena, where three people were found dead in their home this morning. There is a large police cordon in place spanning across the old Cullybaggy Road and its junctions with Carnini Road and Inishowen Park. Police have confirmed the three were related.
20: 12 people have been arrested across the country after a suspected threat towards a major Islamic event in Suffolk. Counter-terrorism policing say the arrests are linked to extreme right-wing terrorism and followed concerns about safety at a country house over the weekend. Our reporter Harrison Cable has the latest.
2: 15,000 people made an early exit from Shrubland Hall on Sunday after police warned organisers about a possible threat. In the background, detectives were tracking suspects linked to extreme right-wing views, with those arrested ranging from their 20s all the way to their 80s. A major incident was declared, but with the event ending safely, it was stood down by Monday morning. Now officers are searching homes up and down the country as the investigation continues.
20: And UK citizens will soon be allowed to use e-gates when entering Switzerland. It's under a new trade deal. Data roaming is also being scrapped for tourists.
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20: 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A few showers pushing into southern coastal areas. That's the latest. I'm Alex Richardson.
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Well, every once in a while, you got to kind of slow it down a little bit. It can't all be balls and chunk, you know? You Too, With or Without You, and Van Halen taking on the Kinks, and You Really Got Me. Here on Planet Rock, I'm Darren Reddick. Happy Monday afternoon to you. I'm here till 7 o'clock. We got the Rock Block happening in just under an hour's time. That is a Planet Rock listener curated hour of music, which you can put together one of your own. I'll tell you how you can do that a little bit later on, or you can go and discover it for yourself over at planetrock.com. But for now, I'm busy getting some Kiss organized after the new one from The Warning. This is called Ritual.

0: Kiss from the Destroyer album. Hands up. Who, even now, maybe, looks at that album cover and just is sort of pulled into it, if you see what I mean. It's just, it's fantastic album artwork, actually. A guy named Ken Kelly did that. And I know nothing about the guy, but it might be because when I look at that, I am suddenly 9 years old again, looking at that going, take my money, I want in on this. But yeah, that Destroyer album, something else. This is Planet Rock, and in a couple of minutes' time, I'm going to play you our 2.5-minute prog section. I know, that doesn't make sense to me either, but it's happening.
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14: M20 eastbound in Kent is blocked. There are long delays due to an accident. A car and a motorbike involved between Junction 8 for Leeds Castle and Maidstone services and Junction 9, the A20 for Ashford. And the M4 in both directions near Cardiff is closed. There are long delays due to a serious accident and recovery work between Junction 33 for Cardiff West and services and Cardiff and Junction 34 for Miskin and the Vale of Glamorgan with congestion back to Junction 32 for the Corryton interchange.
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13: Yeah, rock lives.

Do you know, I don't think I've ever played that for you before. Def Leppard's On Through the Night, and I'll tell you what, I'm jolly glad I did. Anyway, this is Planet Rock, and I've got a question for you, and I love asking these kind of questions because I know you won't let me down. Planet Rock listeners are the best at this kind of thing, and there's a story behind it. Last weekend, my wife and I went to Hyde Park for British Summertime. We watched Duran Duran. Yes, I'm going to stand by that. I love Duran Duran. Andy Taylor is a phenomenal bass player, and as a bass player myself, no qualms. Great band. They do it all live. It's fantastic. Anyway, my wife turns to me. She goes, oh, Andy Taylor, the bass player, that's quite clever. He's got his band's initials, his band name, tattooed on his arm. And I sort of looked at her, and she went, no. I went, that's a great idea. I hadn't thought of that. And so now that's just about all I've been thinking about is getting the PB logo from Perfect Beasts on my arm. Now, here's where you come in. If you're into tattoos, I don't know anything about it. I have one, but it's very old. Where do you go for a good tattoo? Now, bear in mind, I'm in deepest, darkest Surrey. I don't want to go to London or, you know, Glasgow, for example. Someplace. Anybody who lives in this area, is there a good tattoo artist somewhere in the Surrey, Berkshire area that you know of? Let me know, Darren@planetrock.com. I have no idea if Jack J. Hutchinson is an inky kind of guy, but we'll have to ask him next time we see him. This is new from him. This is Soul Believer.

Hey, this is Paul Anthony. Thanks for helping me croak through the show this morning after a fabulous couple of days at Edfest. I'm back on Planet Rock Breakfast tomorrow morning from 6. Join me if you can. 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The Planet Rock Alphabet, the Planet Rock Years, and another great selection on the full English or for whatever. So why not join me when you wake up back on Planet Rock Breakfast tomorrow morning from 6.

0: probably one of the shortest prog songs you'll ever hear, coming in at under 3 minutes long. Although Fanfare for the Common Man, well, that's the single version. The full-length version is about 9 minutes, so not sure that counts. Emerson, Lake, and Palmer on Planet Rock. I'm Darren Redick. I'm the idiot on the air. Yes, of course the bass player in Duran Duran is John Taylor, not Andy Taylor. I don't even know where my brain went there. But if you do know a tattoo artist in the Surrey, Berkshire area, let me know. Darren@planetrock.com. It's a miracle that they let me anywhere near a microphone. Anyway, I'm going to play you something from a band that's going to be playing this weekend at the Made of Stone Festival.
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Wild Hearts Need a Nitro on Planet Rock. They'll be playing at the Made of Stone Festival this coming weekend alongside the Temperance Movement and Saxon and Danko Jones FM. Lots more besides. Have a great time. Maybe you won tickets from Planet Rock in our loudest ever summer. Maybe not. I was there last year, and it's good fun. You'll have a great time. And thank you to everybody who's emailed in with tattoo artists in the sort of Surrey, Berkshire area. I will look them all up, and, well, we shall see. I can't tell my wife, of course, because I don't think she wants me to get another tattoo, but I'm probably going to do it anyway. So the Rock Block is coming up in just a couple of minutes' time, and I will tell you what to expect after we get a couple more songs out of the way, yeah?

0: Okay, it's almost rock block o'clock, and tonight's hour of music has been put together by Jerry Turner from Clyde Bank. Music on the way from Whitesnake, Skynyrd, a deeper Rush track, actually. In fact, a very timely one, seeing as there's a holiday related to this particular Rush track tomorrow. So all will make sense in just a couple of minutes' time.
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22: The top story is the Sauer MPs have been paying tribute to Anne Widdecombe, whose death's now being investigated by counter-terror police. The Commons Speaker, Sir Lindsay Hoyle, called her a courageous, principled politician. Home Secretary Shabana Mahmood described her as unique.
23: She brought an inimitable style to politics. She was forthright and fearless. As Lord Howard of Lym can attest, she had a memorable turn of phrase, and she was joyful. She thought seriously about ideas, but she did not take herself too seriously, and that allowed her to reach beyond this place.
22: A 28-year-old man who's also being questioned on suspicion of terrorism acts wasn't known to the Prevent Anti-Extremism programme. He was initially arrested in Rotherham on Saturday night, suspected of murder. 12 people have been arrested across the country after a suspected threat towards an event in Suffolk. Counter-terrorism policing say the arrests are linked to extreme right-wing terrorism and followed concerns about safety over the weekend. Our reporter Harrison Cable has more.
0: Trubland Hall saw 15,000 people pouring out on Sunday, all asked to leave a little earlier than planned. Behind the scenes, detectives were piecing together leads about a possible attack linked to extreme right-wing views. The ages of those arrested span from their 20s to their 80s. A major incident declared yesterday was stood down this morning.
22: Three people have been found dead inside a family home in County Antrim. They were discovered in Ballymena this morning. The Police Service of Northern Ireland said a trio are related and investigating what happened. Officers stressed there's no ongoing risk to the public. It's thought fire services in England and Wales are dealing with 19 wildfires, with more heat health warnings issued for parts of the country. Major incidents being declared for wildfires in North Wales and in Derbyshire. Meanwhile, a 20-year-old woman's been arrested on suspicion of starting a fire on Moorland in Greater Manchester. And data roaming charges are being scrapped for British visitors to Switzerland.
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19: Weather.
22: A fine end to the day with some late sunshine. A few showers pushing into southern coastal areas. That's the latest. I'm Alex Richardson.
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3: Iron Maiden brought the curtain down at this weekend's Edfest celebration, wrapping up 2 days of music, mayhem and museums dedicated to 50 years of the iconic band. The festival saw sets from The Darkness, The Who, Airborne and The Almighty on the main stage, while Blaze Bailey headlined the second stage at the event at the Nedworth Estate. Around 65,000 fans spent the weekend enjoying the sights, the sounds and the smells at the Steve Harris-curated Spectacular, and Planet Rock was there. Paul Anthony chatted with frontman Bruce Dickinson and asked him if this weekend's weather was particularly extreme.
12: Not as extreme as back in the days when we actually set off the fire alarms and the fire brigade turned up and were like chumped in there with the yellow hats and in the pit.
3: Visit the Planet Rock website and social media platforms for photos and video of the amazing event. And finally, country superstar Shania Twain has tapped Josh Homme for her new single, Faded Blue Jeans. The Queens of the Stone Age frontman will appear on the song, which is part of Shania's forthcoming album, Little Miss Twain, out on the 24th of July. And that's music news on Planet Rock.
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21: Okay, first rock block of the week goes to Jerry Turner from Clyde Bank. We got music on the way from Rush. A bit of a topical song, actually, sort of. Got some Skynyrd and Whitesnake, but first it's The Doors.

0: Great to hear that. A deeper Rush track and, well, topical because tomorrow is actual Bastille Day. Now, as far as Rush goes, very glad to see Geddy Lee back on stage in Texas after getting rid of the bronchitis and the laryngitis, and he looks like he's bouncing all over the place, so that's good. Now, this is tonight's Rock Block, put together by Jerry Turner from Clyde Bank, who says, Broken Down Angel was the first record I ever bought, and the rest are all different songs from bands I've either seen or wished I had seen. If possible, can this be played on either a Monday, Thursday, or a Friday, as I don't work Tuesday or Wednesday? I would hate to miss it. Yeah, we got it done, man. We got it done for you. We do try. Not always possible, but we do try. And good news, Nazareth is going to be played in just a couple of minutes.
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0: In the Midlands, the M6 South, Junction 10 at Wolverhampton, it's partially blocked with delays due to an obstruction in the road. Problems on the M4 at Cardiff, both directions between 33 Cardiff West and Services and 34 at Vale of Glamorgan. It's closed with long delays due to a serious crash. Congestion's back to Junction 32 at the Corriton Interchange for westbound traffic and back to 35 Pencoed for eastbound. M25 in Kent, clockwise Junction 2 for the Danforth Interchange, long delays here following an earlier crash. And on M20 in Kent, eastbound after 8 Leeds Castle, it's partially blocked due to a crash.
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Hey, this is Paul Anthony. Thanks for helping me croak through the show this morning after a fabulous couple of days at Edfest. I'm back on Planet Rock Breakfast tomorrow morning from 6. 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Get involved. The Planet Rock Alphabet, the Planet Rock Years, and another great selection on the full English or for whatever. So why not join me when you wake up back on Planet Rock Breakfast tomorrow morning from 6.

0: I suppose that's AC/DC's version of the quote, "If music be the food of love, let's eat." Love Hungry Man on Planet Rock. Jerry Turner has chosen tonight's Rock Block Tunes. He's from Clydebank, don't you know? 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It's easy, too. All you need to do is go to planetrock.com/rockblock. Fill out the form, send it in, we'll take a look, and hopefully play yours real soon. And we'll do what we can to schedule it where you want it, but that's not always possible, just saying, all right? So don't put too many conditions on it, but choose a bunch of great songs and send them in to us. We'll take a look and hopefully play yours real soon. Not done with Jerry's Rock Block yet. Got some Georgia Satellites in just a couple of minutes.
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1: Manchester M56 West, Junction 38 for Bagley. It's partially blocked with delays due to an obstruction in the road. In the Midlands, the A38M Aston Expressway north at Spaghetti Junction, that's partially blocked with delays due to an incident. And on the M4 in Vale of Glamorgan, both ways between 34 Miskin and 33 at Cardiff Western Services, long delays following a crash earlier on, but all lanes have reopened. In Oxfordshire, the A34 both ways between the Hinksley Hill Interchange and the Marcham Interchange at Abington, closed with delays due to a crash. And in Kent, the M25 clockwise at 2 Danforth Interchange with delays following a collision.
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0: And that'll do it for tonight's Rock Block. My thanks to Jerry Turner from Clyde Bank for our Rock Block. 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Fill out the form, send it in. We'll take a look and hopefully play yours real soon. I'm Darren Reddick, and that's all the time I've got with you this evening. But fear not, Ian Danter is here in a few minutes' time. He's got a Dance the Night Away request for an early grunge classic. And he's also got something involving Alice Cooper and Alex Lifeson, who are proper golfing rockers. And Ian's discovered an even more surprising rock legend that loves 18 holes. I'm not even sure I want to delve into that. But listen to Ian. All will be revealed in due course. I'll be back with you tomorrow from 2. I hope you'll join me then. In the meantime, stand by for Ian, who's up after the news. See ya.
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0: The top story is this hour. Counter-terrorism police are now leading the investigation into the death of Anne Widdecombe in her home in Devon. Our reporter Sean Roach has more.
1: A 28-year-old white British man arrested on suspicion of her murder on Saturday has since been rearrested on suspicion of the commission, preparation or instigation of acts of terrorism. Counter-terrorism policing South East says it's working closely with police in Devon to establish the full circumstances of what happened.
0: Police are investigating the circumstances after three people were found dead this morning in County Antrim. Our reporter Emily Brown's at the scene in Ballymena.
2: Forensics are at the scene here in Ballymena, where three people were found dead in their home this morning. There is a large police cordon in place spanning across the old Cullybaggy Road and its junctions with Carnini Road and Inishowen Park. Police have confirmed the three were related.
0: 12 people have been arrested across the country after a suspected threat towards an event in Suffolk. Counter-terrorism policing say the arrests are linked to extreme right-wing terrorism. Our reporter Harrison Cable has the latest.
3: 15,000 people made an early exit from Shrubland Hall on Sunday after police warned organisers about a possible threat. In the background, detectives were tracking suspects linked to extreme right-wing views, with those arrested ranging from their 20s all the way to their 80s. A major incident was declared, but with the event ending safely, it was stood down by Monday morning. Now officers are searching homes up and down the country as the investigation continues.
0: The cost of taking hand luggage onto your flight to or from the EU is going to be included in the fare you're initially quoted. Under new rules proposed by the European Commission, airlines will lump it in with their total at the point of sale. It's due to take effect next year. There's reports the Transport Secretary could bring in similar measures for the UK. And Kylie Minogue and Rich D. Grant are among the stars leading tributes to Jurassic Park actor Sam Neill, who's died aged 78. His family have described his death as sudden and unexpected.
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0: A fine end to the day with some late sunshine. A few showers pushing into southern coastal areas. That's the latest. I'm Alex Richardson.
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8: 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Oh, maybe you do know already. I just didn't. Anyway, let's get some tunes on, shall we?
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Poison's huge hit, Every Rose Has Its Thorn. And we've got Monday Night Rocks underway tonight with Bowie, Sound and Vision. How goes it? Well, I trust. Ian Danter with you on Planet Rock to keep you company for a bit. Thank you for keeping me company wherever and however you're listening to us, whether it's DAB Plus or the Planet Rock website or the Rayo app. Perhaps you're with me on Rayo's Listen Again function if you're tuning in from a different time to Monday evening. Feel free to email or text the show, by the way, if you are listening live right now for Monday evening and you want to react to what I'm playing and saying on the show. My email is ian@planetrock.com, or you can text me a message starting it with the word Ian, otherwise I don't see it, and send that to 64100. Dance the Night Away request, that's tonight at the usual time of around 8:30 for a true classic of the early grunge era. And I have a parody song for you later on that's from my own personal I Never Knew That Rock Star Did That file. Also, so much good music to play you on the show throughout tonight. Some Samantha Fish is on the way, actually, after this, from a band from the same group of artists from the Sunset Strip era as Poison, who we just played. Here's LA Guns.

0: The wonderfully talented Samantha Fish, Bulletproof on Planet Rock. And before that, you heard a bit of LA Guns, actually, and Kiss My Love Goodbye. I'm Ian Danter. I've got a bit of travel news up for you very shortly here on Planet Rock. And then I'll bring you the song that Freddie Mercury sadly never got to perform live on stage.
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15: In Cumbria, the A66 between the Cockermouth roundabout and Fitz roundabout in Papcastle is closed due to a crash. M56 Manchester West at 3A for Bagley, partially blocked with delays due to an obstruction in the road. And in Leicestershire, the M1 North at 20 Lutterworth, it's still looking slow following a crash, but all lanes have cleared. M4 Vale of Glamorgan, both ways between 34 Miskin and 33 Cardiff Western services, queuing following a crash earlier on. M4 in London East at Junction 4 Heathrow on the Inch Slip, one lane's closed by a breakdown. And the M25 in Kent clockwise at the Darnth interchange, long delays following a crash.

It's Monday Night Rocks on Planet Rock with me, Ian Dante. A bit of Zeppelin there, The Ocean, and before that, Queen's I Want It All. Now, Planet Rock's loudest summer ever continues this week. We've got tickets to give away across the day through until Friday for the upcoming Hollywood Vampire shows in August. That's Johnny Depp, Alice Cooper and Joe Perry returning for shows with Hollywood Vampires around the UK. Now, we gave away some tickets today. There's more up for grabs on Tuesday. All you got to do is listen out for a song tomorrow during the day with either Paul, Jeeves or Darren from the Hollywood Vampires. When you hear that track, straight away email your name, your phone number and where you're from to win@planetrock.com. You will have until the end of that particular hour to get your entry in. Okay, good luck with that. I'll stick some Lita Ford on for you shortly, but first, here's some new stuff for you. This German band have just signed up with the Frontiers record label and have issued a brand new single off the back of that signing. And they only released their previous album, Trail of Gold, in the past 12 months or so on another label. See what you make of this. Velvet Rush, they're called. Song's called Nature of the Beast.

0: Monday Night Rocks on Planet Rock. How you doing? I'm Ian Dant. I hope you enjoyed that new tune I played you from the German band Velvet Rush. The song was called Nature of the Beast. They've just signed up with Frontiers Records. I'll follow that up with Lita Ford's Larger Than Life just there. Now, I mentioned just a moment ago our Hollywood Vampires ticket giveaway we're doing all this week as our loudest summer ever continues. Alice Cooper, part of the Hollywood Vampires, so he's not only here for those dates next month, but he's also here later on in the year, in the autumn, for his spoken word book tour with his new autobiography set for release. And Alice will probably get a few rounds of golfing whilst he's over here, usually does. But an even more surprising lover of golf from the world of rock and roll was revealed to me in the past week. You might have known about this gent playing golf for much longer than I have, but every day's a school day. Find out who it is. That's the subject of my parody song for the week later on in the show. But next, a band who are over here at the moment playing big old football grounds.
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Brahms, Songs with the Deaf. There's Queens of the Stone Age and Go with the Flow on Monday Night Rocks here at Planet Rock. They'd have already played their set, I imagine, by now, because they've been on stage earlier tonight at the Tottenham Hotspur Stadium supporting System of a Down, and they do that again on Wednesday. 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Acid Bath are on the bill as well, along with, as you just heard, Queens of the Stone Age and headliners System of a Down. And there's still lots of live rock to come across the summer. Let's not forget, we've got Made of Stone this coming weekend at Moat Park with Saxon, Temperance Movement, Wild Hearts. Steelhouse Festival the weekend after, with Rival Sons and Steel Panther and Taiketto. And then at the end of August, there's Stone Dead with Europe, Accept, Magnum and The Damn Truth. So we are being spoilt rotten with live rock festivals throughout the rest of this summer here at Planet Rock. Let's get one more on this hour before we get to 8 p.m. and your music news bulletin. The wonderful, the incomparable, the sadly lost to us, Mr. Jeff Beck. Let Me Love You.

0: That's hour one of Monday Night Rocks done and dusted. The tax-free cash prizes keep on increasing, you know, at Planet Rock, with Make Me a Winner offering up this week a staggering £777,000. That can be won on Friday this week. Just one text, one phone call, one online entry gets you in the draw for this week, and it could be you that wins it. Maybe you've never tried it before. Imagine getting the equivalent, right, of 15 grand a year for 20 years in a row without having to do anything. That's what this cash prize represents to you. I'll pass on the details of how you can get involved in this very shortly on Planet Rock. Music news upcoming too, and also a song that kind of defined early MTV on the way as well.
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21: The top stories this hour. Anti-terror officers are taking over the investigation into Anne Widdecombe's murder. The former minister was killed at her Devon home on Wednesday with her body not found for 24 hours. A man arrested on Saturday is being questioned. Dalla Babu's a former chief superintendent at the Metropolitan Police Force.
22: Just because counter-terrorism officers are involved doesn't necessarily mean this terrorism matter, but all the resources of police service across the country are being made available to ensure the effective and timely investigation.
21: MPs have been remembering Ms. Widdicombe as courageous, forthright and principled. The Home Secretary set out a change to the law to allow a Rochdale grooming gang leader to be kicked out of the country. Commonwealth citizens who arrived more than 50 years ago can't be removed. Shabana Mahmood wants to change that.
0: Our amendment will provide the Home Secretary with a new power to disapply Section 7 of the Immigration Act 1971 for serious criminals. This provides protections for long-term UK residents, but clearly should not be acting as a bar against removal in cases like that of Shabir Ahmed.
21: Critics say the 73-year-old still couldn't be deported unless Pakistan, his country of origin, agrees to accept him. Andy Burnham's almost certain to be the next Labour leader and Prime Minister. 349 MPs have now nominated him, meaning no other candidate can reach the thresholds needed for a contest. The UN's agency says it opposes fees on passing through waterways. President Trump wants to charge 20% on all cargo shipped through the Strait of Hormuz because the US is going to start guarding of the route. Fuel costs are apparently rising again. The AA says petrol's hit £1.51 a litre, while the same amount of diesel costs £1.64. And UK citizens will soon be allowed to use e-gates when entering Switzerland under a new trade deal. Data roaming is also being scrapped for tourists and business people visiting both countries. From Sky News, I'm Cam Hall.
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3: Iron Maiden brought the curtain down at this weekend's Edfest celebration, wrapping up 2 days of music, mayhem and museums dedicated to 50 years of the iconic band. The festival saw sets from The Darkness, The Who, Airborne and The Almighty on the main stage, while Blaze Bailey headlined the second stage at the event at the Nedworth Estate. Around 65,000 fans spent the weekend enjoying the sights, the sounds and the smells at the Steve Harris curated Spectacular, and Planet Rock was there. Paul Anthony chatted with frontman Bruce Dickinson and asked him if this weekend's weather was particularly extreme.
23: Not as extreme as back in the days when we actually set off the fire alarms and the fire brigade turned up and were like Trumpton there with the yellow hats and in the pit.
3: Visit the Planet Rock website and social media platforms for photos and video of the amazing event. And finally, country superstar Shania Twain has tapped Josh Homme for her new single, Faded Blue Jeans. The Queens of the Stone Age frontman will appear on the song, which is part of Shania's forthcoming album, Little Miss Twain, out on the 24th of July. And that's music news on Planet Rock.
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24: 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We are your home of Make Me a Winner, and on Friday, we paid out a life-changing £750,000 to Pat. 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Well, it did happen to her. And now, we go bigger. This week, you could score a sensational £777,000. 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It's over 18s only. Lines close at 5pm sharp on Friday. And then someone will win the moolah, all of it. 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

Monday Night Rocks continues. Humble Pie there, 30 Days in the Hole. Whilst Dire Straits' Money for Nothing kicked off this hour on Planet Rock with me, Ian Danter. Dance the Night Away request for an early grunge classic is on the way this hour. And not long, also, until you hear my new fresh parody song of the week, as I've recently discovered the most unlikely rock and roll golfer. Now, Planet Rock stock tickets are running very low now for our November get-together in Treco Bay, South Wales, 26th to the 29th of November inclusive. Plus, there's a curry night on the Wednesday the 25th with a special guest to be confirmed for that evening. Girls School, Alcatraz, Dead Collective and Raven were our most recent additions to the main stage lineup. And remember, there's a second stage at Rockstock, crammed full of great up-and-coming bands for you to check out and fall in love with. Non-accommodation tickets are now in short supply, I'm told, with accommodation long since sold out. Just go to planetrock.com/tickets to see what's available, to get the full lineup and all the info you could possibly require, so you can join us later in the year and see what colour trousers Paul and Darren will be wearing this year. Anyway, back to the tunes, and boo! Here's Ghost.

0: Ian Danter here with Monday Night Rocks on Planet Rock. You heard Ghost, Call Me Little Sunshine, followed up right there with Dare and Abandon. If you're a Darren Wharton fan, he's the Dare frontman, let's not forget, a reminder that he's bringing his Darren Wharton's Renegade show, packed with Thin Lizzy classics, up the mountain in less than a fortnight at Steelhouse Festival in South Wales. Temperance Movement, Rival Sun, Steel Panther and Bags, more great stuff up there this year. Final tickets remaining, you know where to go, don't you? planetrock.com/tickets. In 10 to 15 minutes time, we'll play out this week's Dance the Night Away request for Richard in Leeds, who's asked for an early grunge classic he used to boogie along to up at Yorkshire Rock Nights. But not before I played you one of those star names appearing at Steelhouse in 12 days' time.
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There's Steel Housebound, Rival Sons, Good Luck. Remember, that's a festival exclusive they're doing next weekend up the mountain. Before that, Crosby, Stills and Nash, Sweet Judy, Blue Eyes, Ian Danter here with Monday Night Rocks. And it is time for Dance the Night Away. This is the part of the show that involves you emailing me, Ian at planetrock.com, and telling me about that one rock track that always gets you or once got you on rock club dance floors without fail. And you can also tell me a bit, please, whilst you're at it, about the places that you used to go for those rock nights. A very good evening to Richard in Leeds, who got in touch with me on email. Ian, I always love going to the Warehouse in Leeds for nights out. It's still there now and caters for lots of different music, but I usually went for the alt-rock club nights there. Everyone rightly mentioned Smells Like Teen Spirit as a pivotal point in rock history in the early 90s, but the song around that time that caught my ear even more was Jesus Christ Posed by Soundgarden. Still staggered by Chris's voice on that song even now. Can you please play it on the show? Thanks. Yeah, absolutely, Richard. What a voice and what a talent so sadly lost to us all. Let's get that on for you now. Bit of Soundgarden.

0: There's this week's Dance the Night Away request on Planet Rock. Jesus Christ Pose from Soundgarden, requested by Richard in Leeds. He wanted to be reminded of his alt-rock nights he spent at the Warehouse venue in Leeds City Centre. Thank you for your email, Richard. So how about you then? Yeah, you, listening to Planet Rock right now. I'd really like you to supply me with a song and a story for next week's Dance the Night Away. What's that one song that gets you, or maybe always once got you in the past, dancing away no matter what? And in what venue did it often happen to you? Maybe there's a legendary place, or perhaps a club DJ you can also pay tribute to as well. Emails, ian@planetrock.com. Text, starting with Ian, and send it to 64100. That's how you get in touch. Really appreciate it. Right, more great tunes coming up for you, and a new golf-related parody song of mine gets a debut airing in a little while.
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The Quiet Boys will be heading out on tour around the UK in the autumn for a set of dates. You want to go see them? 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I'm Ian Danter. This is Monday Night Rocks, my silly parody song to come in the next hour. But to round off this hour, let's give you a bit of Jimmy.

0: Jimi Hendrix Experience and the iconic Purple Haze. It's Monday Night Rocks. I'm Ian Danter, still looking after Planet Rock for a while yet. Now, in the next hour, I've got my new parody song for the week for you. As a rock and roller who loves his golf is revealed to me, and I couldn't believe it when I heard who it was. But straight after your 9 o'clock news bulletin, a song which won a Hard Rock Grammy Award in 1999, and the video won a Grammy as well.
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20: The top stories this hour. Counter-terror police have taken over questioning a 28-year-old man suspected of murdering ex-Conservative Minister Anne Widdecombe last week. The Home Secretary's confirmed the suspect wasn't known to the Anti-Extremism Prevent programme. These neighbours in Rotherham saw him being detained.
21: Police came that side undercovers, went in, had a few guns and arrested him, yeah, took him away and then they waited all night, seized his car.
22: Forensics come in with all the white suits on, cornered it all off.
6: tape across, and then a truck came later on and towed away the car.
20: Reform UK leader Nigel Farage has also accepted Shabana Mahmood's offer of a meeting about politician security. The government's changing the law so it can deport a Rochdale grooming gang leader who arrived in Britain more than 50 years ago. Pakistan still needs to allow Shabir Ahmed in, something it's indicated it won't do. Three people have been found dead inside a family home in County Antrim. The Police Service of Northern Ireland says there's no wider risk to the public after this morning's discovery in Ballymena. Andy Burnham can no longer be challenged in the Labour leadership contest. No other MP can get support from a fifth of their colleagues after the former Greater Manchester Mayor received 349 nominations. England goalkeeper Jordan Pickford says they can't get distracted with plans to stop Lionel Messi ahead of their World Cup semi-final against Argentina. The teams meet on Wednesday night in Atlanta for a place in Sunday's final against either France or Spain. It'll be the first time England have come up against Messi. Pickford can't wait for the challenge.
7: Great to be able to finally come up against him for so long and watching him as a kid. And we all know how good Messi is, but we also know how good Argentina is. So can't just solely rely on Messi. We've got to focus on the other strengths as well and the other weaknesses we can take advantage of.
20: And Team England will be without three-time Olympic gymnastics champion Max Whitlock at the Commonwealth Games in Glasgow. He suffered a hand injury. From Sky News, I'm Cam Hall.
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Monday Night Rocks on Planet Rock. How are you? I'm Ian Danter. There's Aerosmith and Pink, which won them two Grammys in 1999 for both the song and the video, followed up by another American five-piece in Tesla with Love Song. Just a reminder that I'm looking for your input for something you occasionally hear, like in the last hour. Now and again, I play these little jingles with made-up rock facts on them, MRFs as we know them here. I'd like to make some more, as I like silly stuff like that, and update our library of such things. So I am opening up to you right now, listening to Planet Rock. I need you to think of a silly one-sentence rock fact that is totally untrue but funny, and email it to me, ian@planetrock.com. And not only will I record the best ones as new MRFs, made up rock facts, but I will give you a name check in the jingle itself. So keep them short, sweet, silly and funny, and send your MRF, made up rock fact, MRF, to ian@planetrock.com. Thank you very much in advance. My parody song for the week is up this hour, as it's revealed to me which rabble-rousing rocker likes more than the occasional 18 holes. Meantime, back-to-back Brummies for you now. Makes me proud. Sabbath shortly after this from King Herd, the same.

0: There's Black Sabbath's fabulous Spiral Architect. Don't forget to go and check out that Aussie exhibition in the centre of Broome at the Museum and Art Gallery, because they've just had Aussie's big chair installed, the throne he sat on for Back to the Beginning just over a year ago, just to augment that exhibition to make it even better than it already is. Before Sabbath, you heard King Heard, another Brummie band, that song from about 3 years back, entitled The Same. It is Monday Night Rocks. My name's Ian Danter. My parody song for the week is coming up on the show, as Iggy Pop has a favourite pastime that I would never have guessed at in a million years.
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12: Meatloaf once said,
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12: Have you tried online dating?
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It's Bandit Rock playing you Bruce Springsteen, Dancing in the Dark, and after that you heard Rory Gallagher's Bad Penny. I'm Ian Danter here with Monday Night Rocks. So from the files of I Didn't Know That Rockstar Did That, it's become apparent to me that the likes of Alice Cooper and Alex Lifeson are not alone as prominent rockers who love a game of golf. Get this, Iggy Pop is an avid golfer and has been for years, apparently. I'm just trying to picture him on the course with plus fours and a Pringles sweater rather than a bare chest and those see-through trousers he favours on stage.

0: last war.
1: All right!
0: Was a bit too loose, gonna stop it moving wild, cause it's gone into the trees and it's hit a small child.
2: Oh dear. I tell you what, Iggy, I'm not a regular golfer, but I once played, you know, in the Pearl and Dean Corporate Golf Day.
3: All right, and how did you get on?
2: Well, I scored pa-pa, pa-pa, pa-pa, pa-pa, pa-pa, pa-pa, pa. You get it? 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Don't get it? Okay.
0: I'm telling nobody at all that I've lost 15 balls. I swing and then I fall. Because of all the alcohol, I've just sliced one.
2: Four?
0: Oh, yeah, I just sliced one.
2: Oh,

0: Blimey, you're having no luck today, mate. 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
1: Well, being at home with the missus drives me insane. She's very, very boring to be with, to be honest with you.
0: All right, so you're saying she's...

0: Monday Night Rocks with me, Ian Danter. There's Mastodon from 2014 with The Motherload. And before that, you heard my daft parody of Iggy Pop's Real Wild One. As I found out to my shock this week that Iggy has been an avid golfer for years. I hope that song raised a smile or a chuckle at your end. That, after all, is why I stick him in there. You're with Planet Rock. More of the good stuff on the way, including next, the band who've just released studio LP number 25.
1: Landu listens to waiting room music at the dentist.
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Stones' 19th Nervous Breakdown on Planet Rock. Their 25th studio album, Foreign Tongues, is out now. And Pete Sexton presented a special programme last Friday, Tea Time, all about Foreign Tongues, with loads of interviews and insight on Mick Keefe and the Boys' new record. 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Get it downloaded, you won't regret it. Time for some Wild Hearts.

Monday Night Rocks on Planet Rock. Hope you're fit and firing, like Jude Bellingham. Proper Brummy hero, him. Ian Danter here for another hour, and I started this hour with Guns N' Roses, Night Train. Did you ever drink that stuff? And after that, Bachman Turner Overdrive were taking care of business. What does your week in rock have in store then? Is there a gig you're off to this week, or is there an album release that you're looking forward to? Let me know, please, on email and text. 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Otherwise, I don't see it. Last week, I went to see Sammy Hagar on his UK tour with his band, and I had such an amazing night. And I've read nothing but glowing reports and similar delight from everyone else who I know that went there. I was just smiling from ear to ear as belter after belter played out from the stage. Just a magical evening with Sammy and the gang. He didn't have time to play this one or about 20 other doozies he could have played in all. Too much choice, eh, Sammy? Oh, yeah.

0: Monday Night Rocks on Planet Rock. You heard Chicken Foot, Oh Yeah, and just their Cadillac 3 Party Like You. That tune fits like a glove into the show that follows this one at 11 p.m. tonight. That's the Stateside Show with Lost Guest, showcasing loads of classic and current songs from the Americana rootsy scene, like Black Crowes, Kezia Gill, and something new from Midlands-based roots rockers Woodburnt Red tonight, amongst other tunes for you. Ian Danter here. Chloe's emailed me about her weeks in rock, plural. Never mind week. Ian, I'm exhausted, she says, from Download, Blackbird Festival and Edfest. Well, I feel like I've only just got out of the car park at Nebworth to make it home. But I'm off out the door again this weekend for Made of Stone. And then I plan to sleep next week. Oh, no Steelhouse then, Chloe. Have a word. Only kidding. Only kidding. Have a great time at Made of Stone this weekend. Keep your weekend rock submissions coming in. Ian@planetrock.com. I have a wonderful, epic track on the way to help showcase another wonderful Planet Rock show that we bring you every Sunday evening, where it's all about the long song.
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Ian Danter here with Monday Night Rocks. There's 6 a.m. Lies of the Beautiful People. Free before that with The Steeler. The Long Player is here on Planet Rock every Sunday evening for 4 hours from 5 p.m. It's Mark Jeeves in the chair playing out your requests for loads of long songs and epics that you request from him. You also get double, even triple shots of one artist playing back to back, like he had Bruce Springsteen for that yesterday. Mark also had long cuts last night from the likes of Boston, Queensryche and Manowar that you asked for. Brilliant. The Long Player is always available to catch up on via the Rayo app that you can download for free for your phone right now. And here's the sort of thing that fits right into The Long Player. Bit of Genesis.

0: Genesis, Tonight, Tonight, Tonight on Planet Rock. More of that kind of epicness can be found on Sunday's Long Player Show with Mark Jeeves from 5 through until 9. He takes your requests as well. Just get in touch with Mark on his presenter page on the website and request your long song. You may well get lucky this weekend. Paul has emailed me right now on his Week in Rock to come. He says, Dance, I'm heading to the Tottenham Hotspur Stadium on Wednesday for System of a Down and Queens of the Stone Age. You must have worked there watching Spurs. I have. So what's parking like round there? Parking? What parking, Paul? You got no chance anywhere around the Tottenham High Road. That's my advice. I would look closer to somewhere around Northumberland Park train station if I were you, and then be prepared for a rather long walk. All right? Have a great time anyway, Paul. Thank you for emailing. Monday Night Rock's heading up towards 11 p.m. That's when Loz will grab hold of you and take you stateside.
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That's the second time you've heard Sammy Hagar singing this hour on Monday Night Rocks. Chicken for earlier. And there he is in his Van Halen days from OU812 with Finish What You Started. Ian Danter here with Monday Night Rocks. Just a reminder that more Hollywood Vampires tickets to give away as part of Planet Rock's loudest ever summer. Just listen out tomorrow across the day for a song from the Hollywood Vampires. When you hear it, immediately email your name, your phone number, which gig you want to go to on that tour and where you're from to win@planetrock.com, and you'll have until the end of that hour to get your entry in. Could be in Paul's show, could be in Jeeve's show, could be in Darren's show. I don't know. Just listen and find out and get straight on the emails when you hear Hollywood Vampires play out tomorrow here at Planet Rock, where I will round things off with a bit of Greg Allman.

0: And that will do nicely to round off your Monday Night Rock Show this evening with me, Ian Danta, signing off. Thank you for taking the time to tune in, text or email. Do hope you enjoyed the show. If you missed any of it, including the Daft Iggy Pop golfing parody I played out, or Richard's Dance the Night Away request for Soundgarden, and you want to catch up, well, the Rayo app is your one-stop shop for all things Planet Rock. 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I will be back next Monday at 7 o'clock on the dot for 4 more hours of all the good stuff. But Loz is dusting himself down so he can assume control next and fly you across the pond for stateside. 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
17: The top stories this hour. Counter-terrorism police are now leading the investigation into Anne Widdecombe's death. Officers say new evidence has come to light 4 days after the 78-year-old was found at her Devon home. She used to be Shadow Home Secretary, a position Chris Philp is now in.
18: She always fearlessly spoke her mind. She did not worry about whether her opinion would be popular or would be fashionable. She always said exactly what she believed and exactly what she thought. Her integrity and her fortitude were unmatched.
17: A 28-year-old white British man's being questioned. The US military's announced it started a third night in a row of airstrikes on Iran. Meanwhile, Iranian state TV's claiming an American ship has been targeted by Iranian cruise missiles. The UK is joining a new European coalition to defend against ballistic missiles. 10 countries signed up at talks in Paris with President Zelensky. A legal loophole that stopped one of Britain's most notorious grooming gang bosses being deported will be closed. Shabir Ahmed can't currently be removed because Commonwealth citizens who've lived here for more than 50 years are protected under a law dating back to 1971. But critics point out he can only be sent back if Pakistan agrees to take him. Home Secretary Shabana Mahmood wants that changed.
16: The threshold for this power would be tied to the power to deprive citizenship, which applies only in cases of exceptional severity. It is important to note this does not guarantee his removal from this country.
17: Fire crews in North Wales have stood down a major incident, letting residents of 36 evacuated homes around Conwy Mountain to return. Wildfires have broken out in 19 locations across England and Wales in the latest heatwave. And England goalkeeper Jordan Pickford says they can't get distracted with plans to stop Lionel Messi ahead of their World Cup semi-final against Argentina. Teams meet on Wednesday night in Atlanta for a place in Sunday's final. And that's the latest.
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19: Good evening. Welcome along to Stateside here on Planet Rock. I'm Loz Guest with your weekly toe dip into the world of Americana music. What's Americana music, I hear you cry? Well, stick around and you might just find out. All right. Any other questions? Black Crowes, do you have a question? Oh, I think they do.

Gazia Gill, she's out of Stoke originally. That was Life You Always Dreamed Of. And yeah, that kind of proves that Americana music doesn't have to come from America. Americana music is just music that is steeped in the traditions of American music. It could be blues, it could be gospel, it could be rock and roll, it could be bluegrass, it could be southern rock, all kinds of different stuff. It is a broad church indeed. And kind of on that subject, I guess, up next, these are out of Worcestershire. Yeah, my neck of the woods. They're called Wood Burnt Red. And I suppose this is for fans of, well, the likes of the Brothers Osborne. This is Fire Me Up here on Planet Rock.

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1: Well, if you're one of the millions who own one of them gas-drinking, piston-clanking, air-polluting, smoke-belching, four-wheel buggies from Detroit City, then pay attention. I'm about to sing your song, son.

0: The legend that was Jerry Reed there with Lord Mr. Ford. He was able to do that really difficult thing of being able to combine humour with, well, just great music as well. Amazing musicianship without it sounding a bit rubbish. Do you know what I mean? Similar, I guess, in a way to Chaz and Dave, because they were amazing musicians. They wrote great songs, but also they told some really funny stories as well. Before Jerry, it was Woodburnt Red. That's new stuff. They're out of Worcestershire. And I must correct myself, because earlier I said that Kezia Gill was actually out of Stoke. And when I said Stoke, I did, of course, mean Nottingham. So as soon as I put the mic down, I thought, I got that wrong. But anyway, music to come here on Planet Rock. I've got some Jelly Roll and Tucker Wetmore. Stay there.
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Well, aren't you lucky that you can be so picky, Tucker Wetmore? That was Brunette here on Planet Rock. Meanwhile, spare a thought for Casey Musgraves.

0: Haven't heard that in a while. Requested Robbie Robertson, Somewhere Down the Crazy River. Good shout there from Jez. In beautiful Leamington Spa. Jealous of your postcode, Jez. If anyone else would like to request a song for future shows, okay, for next week possibly, it is Loz, L-O-Z, at planetrock.com. I'd love to hear from you. Meanwhile, I've got some Greta Van Fleet on the way, Ashley McBride, and also that new single from Stephen Wilson Jr.
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You have been warned, folks. Hell hath no fury. Like Ashley McBride in this case. That was Martha Devine here on Planet Rock. Great song, and also Greta Van Fleet with When the Curtain Falls before that. Right, time is marching on as per. So let's see if I can't squeeze in a couple more for you, including this one from Stephen Wilson Jr. This is his brilliant new single. It's called Preacher's Kid.

0: All right, there we go. That'll do for today. Thank you so much for stopping by. Much appreciated. And yeah, let's reconvene to be continued around about this time next week here on Planet Rock. Cheers.
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11: All right, officer.
12: Good evening, sir. Is this your van?
11: Yes.
12: Where did you get it?
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18: The top stories this hour. The Home Secretary's confirmed a 28-year-old man arrested over Anne Widdecombe's murder was not known to the Prevent Anti-Extremism programme. Counter-terror police have taken over the questioning of the white British suspect. The former Conservative minister was found dead on Thursday at her home in Devon. She joined Reform UK in March 2023. The party's deputy leader, Richard Tice, has told MPs the 78-year-old will be dearly missed.
19: Despite being a foot taller than her, I somehow always found myself looking up to her. And when she phoned, I always stood up on my toes. Incoming, beware.
18: The UAE says a crew member is dead and several people are injured after two tankers were hit by Iranian missiles in the Strait of Hormuz. Meanwhile, Donald Trump claims the latest strikes by the US will take out Iran's capabilities in the strait. The US president says America's hitting them very hard after earlier announcing another naval blockade of Iranian ports. A murder investigation's been launched after the deaths of three people in County Antrim. The bodies of a man and two females who were related were found in Ballymena this morning. Police insist there's no ongoing risk. Local MP and leader of the TUV party, Jim Allister, says it's a complete shock.
17: A very settled community. Families have been here for many, many years. And what has happened here today is so out of the ordinary for this area that has caused palpable shock, and that is causing great unease and great upset.
18: It's no longer possible for anyone to challenge Andy Burnham to be Labour leader. 349 MPs have now nominated the former Greater Manchester mayor, meaning no other candidate can reach the 20% threshold needed for a contest. That means he's almost certain to become Prime Minister next Monday. And Manchester United have completed the signing of Brazilian Andre Santos from Chelsea for £50 million. From Sky News, that's the latest.
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